0: 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Fish with friends, about an hour and 20 minutes from right now. We're going to give you the answers for today's text question of the day.
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0: 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Speaking of texting, I think it's ruining everything. We're going to have a conversation about that. But next in Glorious Good News, I have the most remarkable three-year-old. You're not going to believe this, Elizabeth. Right? You're going to love this little kid. Glorious Good News is next.

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3: Fish with Friends, Miss Elizabeth Mary. It's one of our favorite things to do every Monday.
4: Glorious news.
3: I like to theme it out. You know what I'm saying?
4: Okay. So, I love this.
3: That's kind of one of my favorite things to do is just like theme it out, find out like a little bit of this, a little bit of that. We're gonna end with a three-year-old. But let's start with a couple teens. Two Florida teens created an app called Pizza for a Purpose. It aims to fight food insecurity. The app lets people send fresh pizzas from local restaurants directly to charities in their communities.
4: Oh, I love that.
3: Here's the co-founder and a food pantry partner talking about it.
5: Their reaction really warms our hearts. Their faces just light up the second they get the pizza. When my brother and I were volunteering at local places, we noticed many families were in line for food, and it wasn't just adults. There were also many young children our age, and it just shocked us because we didn't think there were kids our age who needed food.
3: Yeah, here's the cool thing about what happened.
4: That's cool.
3: Since launching the app, Elizabeth Mary, 2 years ago, they've helped deliver about 25,000 slices of pizza.
4: That's amazing. I love that.
3: Let's go to a 16-year-old in Illinois. His name's Randy. He saw a car in a ditch on his way to work earlier this month. And even though other cars were just driving by, he stopped, turned around, went back to check it out. Turns out the female driver inside was unconscious. So he called 911.
6: Wow. I wasn't sure if something actually happened or if they just kind of accidentally went too far on the shoulder and just went in. So I turned around in town because I figured by then if it was an accident and they didn't mean to, they would have been gone by then. Called the 911, did what they told me and just went through the whole thing until they got here. Mostly just right place at the right time, and then that I actually did the right thing and not just kept going.
3: Again, Elizabeth, this is a 16-year-old kid. Emergency crews would come out. She's going to survive. The kid saved the woman in the car. Doctors said that if Randy had just arrived 20 minutes later, the woman most likely would have died.
4: I love that because teenagers sometimes are so like on their own. They're not aware of like a surroundings a lot of times. And so that's really cool that he took the time. I mean, that's amazing.
3: Well, and you're thinking, oh, those damn kids and all that stuff. But let's check out this kid. Finally, your last bit of glorious good news for today. A three-year-old. She's in Texas. Her name is Emmy. She's been honored for helping save her mom's life during a medical emergency. She was the only other person home when her mother suffered a seizure. Emmy FaceTimed her grandparents, who were nearly 700 miles away in Georgia. They helped contact 911. Here's some of the call.
7: We have my three-year-old granddaughter on FaceTime. My daughter's having a seizure. My granddaughter is three, and they're at home alone.
8: Tell her the firefighters are coming. She needs to look out for them when she's got the door unlocked.
9: Can you yell for them? Say, come here, come here.
8: They see her.
3: How amazing is that?
4: I have goosebumps all over my body, and I'm so glad. My kid knows how to open up my phone and video call someone.
3: That's so important.
4: I think that's actually a really good thing to know. Wow, I have chills on that one.
3: Well, can you imagine talking to the other parents, and they're like, oh my God, my kid just can spell his name now. Yeah, my kid saved my life.
4: Oh my gosh. Yeah. Well, and the grandparents being so far away are probably just freaking out. That's incredible.
3: Oh, the loss. That, again, is Emmy, if you want to Google it. Emmy from Texas, three-year-old.
4: I love that.
3: That, my friends, was your glorious good news.

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10: Y Country weather.
11: Mainly cloudy skies expected tonight with lows around 49. Sunshine mixed with clouds at times. Tomorrow, slight chance for showers. High temperatures reach up to 65. Partly cloudy skies tomorrow night. Lows level off around 51. Cloudy skies with a few peaks of sun Wednesday, with daytime highs approaching 66. 68 Thursday. Right now, it's 60 degrees. I'm staff meteorologist Derek Height.

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1: Fish with Friends, Elizabeth Mary. 40 minutes from right now, we're going to give the answers for today's text question of the day.
2: What's a silent habit you picked up from your parents that you still do without thinking?
1: 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Next, I want to have a conversation, speaking of texting, about how it's ruining our society.
2: Mm-hmm.
1: I'm not going to be too preachy, but you got me a little bit worked up. So we have Jen's going to join us. We're going to talk to her next.
2: Here we go.

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1: Fish with friends, hanging out with my friends Elizabeth, Mary, and Jen right now. Jen is very busy over there. She's doing something. I don't know what she's doing. Jen, what are you doing?
2: I am preparing something that we are going to hopefully talk about.
1: Okay, what's that?
2: And that would be, the irony is about to come out because I said something we're going to talk about.
1: She'll know
2: new
1: that word.
2: Okay. Major, well, it's not my problem that she's an idiot. So now, new, I'm joking.
1: I said she'd know
2: I already forgot what I said.
1: You said ironing.
2: Irony.
1: Oh.
2: Irony.
3: Guys,
2: like,
3: I'm not an idiot.
2: I was trying to be funny and I shouldn't have been. I apologize. I didn't mean that. So now the irony, I don't know how else do you explain the word irony. The coincidence or the weird,
3: It's fine. I'm following.
2: I know. It's fish. When he doesn't know something, he says that you don't know. I got that. Okay. I got you. Okay. I got you, boo. Okay. So now this is a major study from a journal, Psychological Science. So it's not just some dumb thing off TikTok, right?
1: Okay.
2: New study. In fact, it's so big now they have to do another study about this study. They found
1: that
2: people are speaking less. Because remember, I said we're going to talk about it. So that was the irony that we're talking about. People are speaking less, roughly 300 fewer words at least each day, which reflects a 28% decline in the spoken word. And I saw this and I thought, well, Jesus, Mary and Joseph, thank you, Lord. Okay. Finally, I think we all need to stop speaking so much.
1: This is a trigger.
3: What?
1: I got to call Scott today. I got to call Scott. Got to call my therapist.
3: Why do you got to call your therapist? Why?
1: This pisses me off so much. This makes me so angry. You want to know why people are speaking less? This. And I'm not talking about Freddie. I'm talking about my phone because they're texting and you don't know the tone. You don't know the way people are saying. You don't know their feelings or their emotions when you send a damn text. You don't know if they're
3: off the rails.
1: Drunk at their house texting you or if they're just having a nervous breakdown and they need help. So you misunderstand them and you wait till the next day and it becomes a massive ass issue and it drives me absolutely insane.
2: I know.
3: Okay, I think we just need to take a breath.
1: I'm just saying. That's why we're talking less. We need to talk more. What are you doing? Why are you doing, Elizabeth? You got to go a little body. What are you doing?
3: No, I'm feeling your fish hates when you text him.
1: Social media texting, the demise. Scott, the therapist, and I talked about it last week. The demise of relationships and friendships and family.
3: Have you ever seen him get so worked up?
1: She has. Yeah, she has. She usually works.
2: They said they haven't figured digital habits. Yes, they said things are automated, shifting cultural norms. But no, I'm listening to what you're saying. I'm a big texter, and I've been told by my friends that I'm a mean texter just because I'm more concise.
1: Yeah, you called me fat once for no reason.
2: So stop it. But I see clearly, obviously, what Fish is saying is obviously correct.
3: Oh, there's many times if I dig something at Fish, if I'm mad and I say something, he calls me immediately.
1: Crazy, you don't know.
2: Think about if you look at the different facets even in what he just said and you break it down and deconstruct it, there's a whole thing just with reply and response. I know the people in my life that they'll reply immediately. And I know the people that they wait till the end of the day. And you have to get to know people's, is it disrespectful if people don't answer right away? It's a whole thing. It's a lot.
3: Fish doesn't answer right away.
2: So I have to take two Excedrin all the time. He answers me all the time right away.
3: Well, if he doesn't answer right away, I'm like he's calling the all alerts and like he's gone.
1: I think I'm jumping off a bridge or something. I want to tell you something else. This is, I want to point out, this is the demise of society. This is worse than AI.
2: We've gone back. We use emoji. That's like the caveman, cave dwellings.
3: We've gone back to pictograms.
1: Thumbs up, by the way. Don't thumbs up people. That thumbs up, people hate that. That's
3: the
1: people
3: thing.
1: ILYT is like, all this.
2: I always have to look up all the
1: B-O-B.
3: I love you too. ILYT.
1: And then you know what else gets me too? When you think about it, like when you're looking at the texting and people are like texting this and texting that, and then somebody texts you, like our coworker Christy will text me and I'll go, I got to call her on that. And I'll call her and she won't answer.
2: To the show.
1: No one listens.
2: That would be me.
1: And then she doesn't answer. And I'm like,
3: that's Christy. Yeah.
1: Why are you not answering
2: me? Because she's busy.
1: She's not. She just doesn't want to talk. She's like, oh my God.
2: That's okay.
3: She's probably listening right now and she's like,
1: she's not listening. No one listens. I've seen the ratings. No one listens.
2: Anyway, I understand. I'm listening. I get all of it. I agree with you on all of it. All right, I do. Okay, but I just like, I think texting has a time and a place.
1: I think
2: because
1: right.
2: I'm sick of all the people in my life with, you only text. I'm like, I'm at work.
3: We struck a nerve with Fish.
1: No, not at all. I'm fine.
3: He's all hot and bothered.
1: Fine. Yeah, I'm hot. You're bothered.

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2: 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Andy's
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3: Fish with Friends. Guys, look, here's the deal. Next week, where were we? A week and change away from October. October is when you officially, they say October 1st, is when you should whip out your Halloween decorations.
4: I know. I've been tempted to do it.
3: You can do it whenever you want. It's your house. It's your house. You want to have Christmas lights outside and put them on all year. Legally, you can do it. I think it's kind of bougie, you know, whatever. But if it's your house, do whatever the hell you want.
4: Yeah, but now people have like those, like their soffit lighting and they change with all the different, you have that?
3: Yep.
5: That's cool.
4: If they do it like nice, it looks really cool. I
3: like a good soft warm light around my random balcony. My old condo that I just sold in Chicago. Dan, I talked to one of my old tenants last night. Not tenants, but I talked to one of my old co-owners or whatever. They own their own condo there.
5: Yeah.
3: The board met for my old condo. They raised the condo dues. Chicago's crazy. $500 a month.
4: Cam,
5: just like right now, right after you left.
3: Boom. Yes.
4: Isn't that $500 a month is insane.
3: Thank you for ending my unhealthy relationship. I just saved $6,000 a year. Boom. Okay. But that's not what this is about. This is about Halloween. Have you heard of Jabberin' Jack?
5: No, I don't know Jabberin' Jack.
3: This is not one of those adult movies, Elizabeth Mary, that you and your husband watch when your kid goes to bed. Jabberin' Jack is a pumpkin decoration. And woman on the TikTok, the company says this was meant to be humorous. They said they're going to cut it from future versions, but take a listen.
6: Who wants to be with you for one night? A kiss for you, and it tastes like pumpkin.
3: He's saying who wants to be with me for one night, by the way.
6: Pumpkin pie.

0: What? Scary?
1: I'll fill you full of fright.
0: Okay, so I feel full of fright.
2: I don't like that at all. What the heck?
3: I'd like to cover that for us, Elizabeth Mary.
0: Yeah, yeah.
2: No, I'm literally getting like the heebie-jeebies. I do not what. No,
0: that's
2: don't
0: Jabber
2: ever play
0: Jack.
2: That again.
0: It's all the song is he wants to talk about his seeds for Halloweener. That's his big thing. Is that not something that you would you would
2: seeds?
0: Want?
2: This seems so inappropriate. No, I don't.
3: Definitely creepy in a non-Halloween way.
2: It's definitely.
0: Am I alone? Does it kind of get you going though? Is it
2: no,
0: just me?
2: You're crazy. No.
0: I kind of like. I was at the bar this weekend. I'm thinking about singing those songs. You know. How would you like?
3: I wouldn't use that to pick anybody up, Fish.
0: No, you didn't think this is that.
2: We need to work on his game.
0: Yeah, I think maybe.
3: Yeah, you will be remaining single.
0: Singing a song about my seeds is a bad idea. Got it.
2: Okay. Keep your seeds to yourself, please. Thank you.

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2: Fish with Friends, hanging out with my great friend, Miss Elizabeth Mary. A lot to do this hour. Gotti, I want to talk to you a little bit about last hour we were talking about Jabber and Jack just a few minutes ago. Well, the Toy Hall of Fame is released. All the big toys that are coming out. I think you're going to get a kick out of that. Going to have a unique conversation about breastfeeding. What? Right now it's all about today's text question of the day.
3: 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Text and message via the app. Your answers, they're next.

0: 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This with friends, Miss Elizabeth Mary, we call it the text question of the day.
1: What's a silent habit you picked up from your parents that you still do without thinking?
0: Let's talk about you going potty.
1: Me? Yeah, okay.
0: You said something about your mom always says...
1: Always said you got to go potty before we left anywhere, a house, a store, something. So now whenever I leave somewhere, I think I probably should go potty, even if I don't have to go.
0: I'm loving these answers that we're going to get to after the first call and everything. But I do, honest to God, I overanalyze. Like, that is my father to a T.
1: Thank you, father, for making fish analyze.
0: I'm very blessed. I had some incredible parents. I really did. But there's some stuff in their eating habits and whatever. I mean, you can really mess your kid up without messing him or her up. Anyway.
1: Oh, God.
0: Not about us. It's about you, the collective. That's what Jen calls you. Fish with Friends, your first call for today's text question of the day. What is a silent habit that you picked up from your parents that you still do without thinking?
2: Turning off all the lights in my house. It's my parents were like, don't spend money. And now, I'll just turn off a light whenever I leave the room. And sometimes my husband will be in the middle of something and he's like, what are you doing? We can afford to keep the light on. And I just can't help it. I have to turn all of them off.
0: I am 100% with you. I'm the same way. And my ex-wife always left them on and it drove me insane.
2: Yeah, that would drive me insane.
0: Yeah, that is a great answer. Thanks so much for the call.
2: Thanks, Fish. Have a good day.
0: All right, Elizabeth Mary, let's jam through some of these before we get to last call for today's text question of the day, which is simply, what's a silent habit you picked up from your parents that you still do without thinking?
1: I love this list because I'm like, oh my gosh, yes, I do this, I do this, I do this. We have so many great answers. Making my bed as soon as I get up. Do you do that?
0: Yes. I don't know if my mother always made my bed when I was growing up.
1: Same. I mean, you got into the habit.
0: Did your parents ever bring you breakfast in bed? They would do that every week because I'd be sitting there in my waterbed and they would I had a TV in my room. My mom would set the breakfast.
1: I had a waterbed too.
0: My father came in once. I was having a bad dream and I knocked the tray all over him and he was ready for work. He was so pissed. It was great.
1: Fish. Oh my gosh.
0: Having a
1: bag of smaller bags. Do you have a bags of bags? I think that's a Midwest thing actually. Do you have grocery bags in bags?
0: Yes, I used to. Not as much anymore. Yeah.
1: Oh my God.
0: I was living in Chicago a while ago, they actually charge you 10 cents. For one of those little plastic bags you get at the grocery store.
1: Are you kidding me?
0: Nope. Nope. A lot of places do it, I guess.
1: Well, I got a stockpile of them. Getting very, very stressed out when people talk about money because my mom struggled with money problems.
0: I like that one. I like that one. We were always, we grew up, my father was always concerned about money and I tend to irritate people a little bit about money here and there, but that's, again.
1: You are money. And last one.
0: Yes.
1: Excusing myself after everything for a sneeze, a belch, a fart, even when no one is around.
0: Yes.
1: I do that.
0: You know what I get confused about, Elizabeth Mary? One of the things that throws me is the bless you.
1: I know. Do people get...
0: when do you bless you?
1: It's after you sneeze.
0: Is it?
1: Is it? Are you blessing people after they fart?
0: Yes. Bless you. For farting, ma'am. Thank you. That bless you. That was some great guests.
1: Bless you. As Tracy Lee would say, bless your heart.
0: What's the silent habit you picked up from your parents that you still do without thinking? Your last call? What do you got?
3: Well, I think this is something I don't really need to do, especially in the modern age. But somehow I picked up the idea that the back of the refrigerator is colder. And so then I just naturally put things that need more refrigeration toward the back. And my husband is like, why are you doing that? It's cold. It's fine. But I'm like, no, it's true. It has to go in the back.
0: That is absolutely hysterical. And now actually you have me thinking about that. I wonder if I kind of want to take the temperature of both.
3: But the thing is, sometimes when I put sushi back there, it gets a little frozen, a little bit of ice in it. So maybe I'm overdoing it.
0: I don't think you can say freeze your sushi on the air, but thank you for the call and you have a great day.
3: All right, you too.

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9: Y Country Weather.
10: Lows dip down to about 49 tonight under mainly cloudy skies. A blend of clouds and sun tomorrow. High temperatures reach up to 65. Tomorrow night, lows level off around 51. Mainly cloudy skies expected Wednesday with a high of 66. 68 Thursday. Taking a look at the long range, 67 Friday, 66 Saturday, and 69 on Sunday. Right now, 61. I'm staff meteorologist Derek Height.

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2: Fish with Friends. We have a lot to do here in the next little bit here. I'd say about the next 30 minutes. The Toy Hall of Fame released all the big toys that are coming out that are going to be going. And I think you're going to, it's really going to take you back to your childhood. That being said, speaking of your childhood, I have a special treat from the Cookie Monster as well. All that's in about 20 minutes. Next, we're going to have a really fun conversation about breastfeeding. I guess, okay.
3: Oh, boy.
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1: Fish with Friends, hanging out with my good friends Dan the Mortgage Man and Elizabeth Mary. Kind of filling in for Jen a little bit here. Hold on, hit it.
2: All right. I got three. You two schmucks can choose one.
1: Is schmuck's a bad word? Dan just made a face. Was that bad? Should I not have said that?
3: Who are you calling a schmuck?
4: Yeah,
3: schmuck.
4: Me or him. I'm not a schmuck.
1: We could talk about breastfeeding. We could talk about left and right hands. Or we can talk about big hamburgers. Dan?
3: Breastfeeding.
1: That's surprising. Okay. Not where I thought you'd go. Elizabeth?
4: I was going to go big hamburgers.
1: Okay.
4: I mean, but I'll go breastfeeding if that's what we want to do.
1: Elizabeth, you didn't breastfeed for a long time, did you?
4: I did. I made it like 2 months.
1: So my mom breastfed me till I was like, I think 6. So does the, size of the, like, cause my mom was large chested. Does the size matter for the amount of milk?
4: No.
1: Okay. Though, cause I was concerned for your little guy.
4: You are such a jerk.
1: Two British
3: moms. Which I'm sure he's not breastfeeding anymore, Fish. Yeah, he probably weaned off a little bit earlier than you.
1: He's five.
4: He's five, yes.
1: He's got one more year left.
4: My God.
1: No?
4: That's
1: okay.
4: So horrible.
1: Two British moms are revealing that they breastfed each other's kids out of convenience. They feel like it's completely natural.
5: He started crying and she WhatsApped me and was like, oh, he's crying, like, what should I do? And I was like, well, feed him. It didn't even occur to me because she was breastfeeding already her 7-month-old boy.
1: Right, okay.
5: And it kind of just went as like a sort of convenience thing. And then it was like, it was just a bit of a nothing.
6: The thing is, when you're in the breastfeeding zone, everything slightly changes.
7: You only have to hear a baby cry.
6: Exactly, in the supermarket, and your boobs explode.
7: Exactly,
6: you have to say. You get this, it felt a natural thing to do. It didn't feel odd.
1: Yeah. My mom was British, like these women were. By the way, they are sister-in-laws. That's Holly and Becky. Is that weird?
4: Okay, I mean, when you put it in terms of when I first was breastfeeding, I wasn't producing enough, so I bought some from a milk bank.
1: Okay, what's a milk bank?
4: It's where, like, women who overproduce, like, donate their milk to moms who, like, are really struggling. So,
1: cool.
4: I guess that's kind of the same thing, but I just couldn't imagine, like, throwing my friend's kid on my boob. I don't know.
3: Right, and like, my wife donated a lot. When she was breastfeeding.
4: Oh, that's so nice.
1: I love that.
3: And so, you know, I see the correlation, Elizabeth Mary, but it's still different. And I think it might be a little bit better if they were actually sisters, not sister-in-laws.
1: Oh, yeah. Is that weird that there's... But can you imagine coming home and your sister-in-law, Dan, is breastfeeding your kid?
3: Yeah.
4: What if your child took to the other person more than the actual mom? Would you
1: better
4: be like,
1: milk?
4: Oh, no.
1: Better milk. Yeah. Like, what if...
3: I'm thinking is it takes a village.
1: Yeah. I mean...
4: I just... What?
1: Because you had the little shot glass of milk. Wouldn't that be kind of how it went?
4: I did just fine, thank you, with my itty-bitties, so thank you so much.
1: I don't think you can say itty-bitties on the air, but there you go. And Dan, good for your wife doing that. How did she do that? She just called up a milk bank? Today I got
3: Yeah, interest. it was a place over by Olin Park that
4: Yeah,
3: she
4: that's where we went.
3: Taken to. Yep.
1: That's awesome.
4: Well, maybe your wife's milk Elliot drank. I don't know. I thank you.
3: Maybe.
1: That's not weird at all. That's okay. Maybe I wasn't helping out Jen as much as I thought by doing that story, but okay. It's great.
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3: Fish with Friends, Miss Elizabeth Mary. One of the big things that happened, God, I think I saw it last Friday. Did you hear about the Toy Hall of Fame? Are you into that at all? Are you into the toy, like the Hall of Fames and the toys and the whatnot?
4: I'm not. Are you?
3: No, but I like to let people know. And again, okay. It makes me reminisce, if you will.
4: To reminisce, but
3: it could be. I got two things for you. The National Toy Hall of Fame revealed the 12 finalists for its 2026 class.
4: Okay.
3: Bingo, Poppet, Care Bear, Mahjong, Monster Dolls, Tickle Me Elmo, Yahtzee. Sorry.
4: Wait, did you say, I love all those. Did you say Mahjong?
3: Yeah.
4: That's like a whole movement right now.
3: Is it really?
4: Yeah.
3: Well, they jumped on it. Here's the curator, Michelle Parnett Dwyer, talking about it.
5: I think one of the most exciting things about the National Toy Hall of Fame is that it does make you look back at what you used to play with as a child and brings back a lot of great memories of childhood. It's about nostalgia, and a lot of these toys here, even the ones from the 80s, really rely heavily on nostalgia.
3: It's true. It's true. It does get your nostalgia going. You're like, what was your favorite when you were younger?
4: I loved playing, do you remember the game Trouble?
3: Yeah.
4: Where you like pop the middle thing and I love that game.
3: Is that
4: game.
3: Boggle
4: I
3: or Trouble? Is that Boggle or Trouble? That's Trouble?
4: No, I think it's called Trouble. I love that, and I loved Yahtzee.
3: I did. I was a big Yahtzee. Yahtzee for sure. I loved the, in general, I just loved the Cookie Monster when I was younger.
4: You did. Yeah, you are a little Cookie Monster.
3: You're a Cookie Monster this birthday week. Anyway, Cookie Monster from Sesame Street does have a new parody song out to inspire kids. I thought you'd like this.
4: Okay.
3: To inspire kids to go potty.
4: Oh boy, here we go.

0: body. Ah, much better. What, that buddy? Uh-oh, me got to go.
1: Isn't that chaperone? Yeah. What's her name? Chaperone?
2: Yeah, it is. Chaperone's hot to go, yeah.
1: Oh, my.
2: Yeah. Isn't that amazing?
1: That's like our house. Everything turns into a song. Everything in our house.
2: If you want, I can send this to you. You can play for little guy because maybe, you know.
1: O-T-T-Y, let's go.
2: But when's the last time your kid peed behind the couch?
1: Oh, my God. We just found the video of when he pooped behind the couch.
2: That's what it was. Yeah. Oh, my God. That's amazing. Having children. That sounds like.
1: It's great.
2: So much fun. Said no one ever. Here you go. Go potty. It's Cookie Monster. It's called the potty song. Got to go. It's called.

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4: Fish with Friends, real busy hour ahead of us before we get out of here today. Knowledge. Oh, my good Lord. I've got Joan of Arc. I've got books, big books. I like big books, and I cannot lie.
5: Yeah. I like it.
4: Yeah, I've got that. Before knowledge, oh, God. Fashion with Fish. I'm going to help you guys out. I want to help you. 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I'm going to help you and Jen out. I'm going to help you learn about the benefits of a black t-shirt and really what's going on with your feet. All that's coming up.

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15: Lows dip down to about 49 tonight under mainly cloudy skies. A blend of clouds and sun tomorrow. High temperatures reach up to 65. Tomorrow night, lows level off around 51. Mainly cloudy skies expected Wednesday with a high of 66. 68 Thursday. Taking a look at the long range, 67 Friday, 66 Saturday, and 69 on Sunday.
16: currently 57. I'm staff meteorologist Derek Height.

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1: Fish with Friends. Elizabeth Mary Jen just texted. She's going to join us. We're going to have a conversation here in just a minute.
2: Okay.
1: About fashion. Ooh. Let me help you.
2: You're going to help us.
1: Let me help you guys. I want to do that. We'll do knowledge after that. But again, let's do a little fashion update with Fish. Fashion with Fish. Oh, God, Jen's going to have a field day with us. It's next.

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0: 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Fish with friends, hanging out with Dan the Mortgage Man, Elizabeth Mary, and my good friend Jen. Jen, Elizabeth Mary, all about fashion. Dan, are you a fashion guy?
1: No, I've never been accused of being a fashion guy.
2: I don't like guys who are into fashion.
0: Neither. Oh, my ex-wife was like, the first thing I liked, spot on impression, the first thing I liked about the first guy I dated after you was that he wore tapered clothes. I've got to admit, it was kind of a turn on. I'm over black t-shirts. I'm like, okay.
2: She didn't like your underpants style?
0: Who doesn't like my underpants?
2: No, that's from the ex.
0: That's both of them. That's all of them. All of them say that with me. But I do want to help Dan because Dan has a wife. Dan has a beautiful daughter who's now probably getting into fashion, I would imagine.
2: How old age, please?
1: She's 10, and Jen, okay. She likes to pick out my clothes.
2: My gosh, that's adorable.
0: So here's what you need to say to your daughter. And Elizabeth, Mary, and Jen should know this because I guarantee you they don't. Apparently, yellow is not just a summer color. Jen, are you aware of butter yellow?
2: Yellow is my new favorite color. Really?
0: That's a pastel shade, butter yellow.
3: Butter yellow. I'm more of a mustard yellow kind of girl.
0: Butter yellow is the new life this fall, according to fashion experts. Yep.
2: Lemon. Oh, yay.
0: Butter yellow.
2: Everything yellow. It's on my list.
3: You wear yellow?
2: I wanted to buy a cropped cashmere sweater. Yeah. Yellow. Cute.
0: Dan, are you learning things here?
3: No, I like it.
0: Yeah, that's.
1: I have a yellow polo shirt that I was.
3: There you go.
2: Talk about this later, EM.
0: You should. EM is Elizabeth Mary, by the way. Anyway, you should, Dan, maybe tell your daughter tomorrow about the butter yellow. And you can tell her this too. Jell-O is getting into the beauty business.
2: Are you supposed to rub it on your face?
0: Yeah, no. A beauty brand called Tower 28 is partnering with Jell-O. They're coming out with a new line of mouth-watering makeup.
2: Mouth-watering makeup.
0: Lip
2: so
0: snacking.
2: Makeup
0: would
2: that you eat.
0: Jell-O flavors, the lip jelly dip. It's called.
2: I would
0: it's 24
2: try that.
0: Bucks. Lip pudding snack set. $20.
2: Oh, like when we were little, we used to have the thing that you put the stick in the pouch and ate the powder. Remember those?
1: The fun dip.
2: What was that called?
0: It's fun dip. We're talking about this is for your lips. This is like lip gloss.
2: I would try that.
0: Okay, they have it in the butter yellow, actually.
2: Yellow?
0: And the other thing they have in butter yellow is the Frank Green brand is all talk on social media with their signature chrome bottles. Elizabeth Mary, you know about that?
3: No.
2: Lisa Frank?
0: I don't know. Who's Lisa Frank?
3: What name did you just say?
2: I do too, but what did he just say?
0: Ben Young.
3: I don't know, something with chrome bottle? What?
0: Yeah, Ben Young. I've got all these little things. I'm trying to bond with you guys on fashion.
2: Well, when we go to fashion, we go to Fishina. Because he knows more than we do because we're girls and he's a boy.
0: Do you want Fishina then? Is that what you're saying? Or what are you saying that you want?
2: If she will tell me more about yellow lip gloss, maybe it's clear. It comes in a yellow container.
0: All right, I was trying to share it with you, but if for some reason my sharing is not working, I will share it so you can understand what I'm talking about. And you can describe it to what Jen calls the collective. All right.
2: Thank you.
0: Here you go. This is what I'm talking about. This is the water bottles.
2: Green.
0: You see that yellow
2: green.
0: Right there?
2: Okay.
0: Mm-hmm. That yellow.
2: Cute.
0: Yep, there's the yellow again. Butter yellow. Dan, butter yellow.
2: Cute.
0: And there's your lip
2: smacking. That's the sweater I want.
0: Okay. Well, there you go.
2: Thank you very much, Fishina.
0: You're very welcome. I thought it'd be a good way to start out the week. We're going to drop some knowledge on you next. That was, maybe I wasted everybody's time, but butter yellow, Dan.
2: No,
0: just remember
2: I'm
0: butter
2: on it.
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1: I learned something today.
2: Every time I learn something new, it pushes some old stuff out of my brain.
3: I'm learning.
4: What did you learn?
5: Ah, yes, you know, knowledge can come from a wide variety of classes, including and not limited to that of a book. Yes, a good old book. All the knowledge the writers and the printers and the people have done with the pictures. I love a good picture book. You lick the pages of the book. You gain the knowledge from the people that have read it as well. It goes down your throat, does a 180-degree turn past your eye socket into your brain. Thus providing knowledge.
6: In a book.
5: Yeah, do you know the larger, do you know what the Library of Congress is? I'm assuming you do.
6: I do, yes.
5: Okay. It's a library.
6: Of Congress.
5: There you go. Do you know the largest book in the Library of Congress is actually 5 feet by 7 feet?
6: What?
5: It's not a Dr. Seuss book. It features photos of Bhutan, a country in Asia between India and China.
6: It's epic. Where, do they have it on display?
5: Yeah, I don't know. Are Bhutans called Bhutanians or booty people? I don't know.
6: I don't even know. This is a Jen topic.
5: Yeah, she probably gets a newspaper from there.
6: She probably does.
5: Like real paper. 5 feet by 7 feet.
6: Yeah. That's huge.
5: That's a big book is what it is.
6: That's a huge book.
5: I was recently having a conversation with my good friend Dee, who we were having lunch and the background music had Whitney Houston playing. And we were talking about Whitney Houston, the movie about her life, which is actually really good.
6: Is it? I bet it is.
5: It's not like Freddie Mercury good, or if you're like into that, or maybe if you're into Michael or whatever, but it's very good. Do you know? And they talk about The Bodyguard, the movie The Bodyguard.
6: That's how I learned how to sing.
5: Seriously? Was it a cassette or a CD?
6: It was a cassette, and I listened to her, how she would do her runs, and I would practice that to The Bodyguard CD. That's what I
5: did. Do you know the best-selling cassette tape of all time is Whitney Houston's The Bodyguard soundtrack, sold over 45 million copies.
6: Well, it has I'll Always Love You on it, and there's a few on there, like some of her big. Yeah, that's incredible.
5: I love that. Let's talk about Let's Go to the Exact Opposite.
6: Okay.
5: Death row. When an inmate on death row is executed, the official cause of death on their death certificate is listed as homicide.
6: Seriously?
5: Yeah.
6: Well, yeah, because I guess someone else killed you. Wouldn't you think they'd have a category for that?
5: Yeah.
6: Do you ever watch the movie The Life of David Gale?
5: No, I haven't watched it. Wow, you've seen a movie I didn't see.
6: I know. It's really good. It's about death row. It's extremely good. I watched it in a psychology class in college, and it's very interesting. But that is interesting that they wouldn't have, like...
5: Yeah. And, I mean, I don't want to get too into that. Let's not... People get so sensitive about that.
6: No. But I'm just saying that's interesting.
5: Yeah.
6: We're not political or at all. It's just whatever.
5: Approximately 80%... You're right, by the way. Approximately 80% of NFL players go broke within 3 to 5 years of retirement.
6: That's really sad. I feel like if I made that much money, I would be overly protective of my gear or my assets. You know what I mean?
5: Your assets?
6: Is that what I said?
5: Yeah, you said it right. No, you're right. You said it right. Here's the thing. I remember when I was making $10,500 a year with my older partner, Connie. And we would talk about, you know, like, oh my God, one day if we ever make anything over $30,000, we're going to put everything else in the bank. We never did it.
6: Yeah.
5: I mean, I did a little bit, but not to the level I should have.
6: Well, and I think the problem with them is they're completely surrounded by these people that make very wealthy people. So I think their lifestyle changes, and it's hard to go back
5: 100.
6: From
5: yeah.
6: when you have all these nice things.
5: Oh, I couldn't agree more. Let me see here. Time constraints. I could squeeze a couple in. Joan of Arc wasn't from a place called Arc. She grew up in a village in France called Domremy. Her name is in French is Joan d'Arc. So d'Arc was her father's last name. So Joan of Arc, actually it's d'Arc, but of Arc was her last name.
6: Oh, interesting. Okay.
5: Steve Jobs has received more than 140 patents since his death.
6: Really?
5: They were all pending when he died and have since been approved. And finally, this may not be surprising, but a study found, I figured you'd love this. Do you have what's called celebrity worship?
6: Where you're looking online
5: and you're seeing everything about celebrities and you just become obsessed. Kardashians, whatever.
6: Yeah.
5: Okay, well, just so you know, this may not be surprising, but the study found that the higher levels of celebrity worship were associated with lower cognitive performance. Means like
6: so the more you worship, what?
5: It means your brain is
6: mush,
5: not functioning at a gen level. If you will, which is funny because she does celebrity stuff for the show.
6: That is funny. Maybe we need to talk to Jen about this. Yeah,
5: every Thursday, Jen does Jentertainment, in case you're not in the know. That being said, I hope you have a wonderful day. Good. Tomorrow, I guess, is the first day of fall. You said that earlier. Is that right?
6: Yes.
5: Okay.
6: Yeah.
5: Well, happy fall beginning, I guess, tomorrow. Be good, be safe. We love your face. Peace.

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2: Y Country weather.
13: Lows dip down to about 49 overnight under mainly cloudy skies. Highs around 65 Tuesday, a blend of clouds and sun. Lows level off around 51 Tuesday night. More clouds than sun Wednesday with a high of 66, 68 Thursday. Taking a look at the long range, 67 Friday, 66 Saturday, and 69 on Sunday. Currently, it's 55 degrees. I'm Staff Meteorologist Derek Height.
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6: Lows dip down to about 49 overnight under mainly cloudy skies. Highs around 65 Tuesday, a blend of clouds and sun. Lows level off around 51 Tuesday night. More clouds than sun Wednesday with a high of 66, 68 Thursday. Taking a look at the long range, 67 Friday, 66 Saturday, and 69 on Sunday. Currently, it's 54 degrees. I'm Staff Meteorologist Derek Height. 99.

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6: Lows dip down to about 49 overnight under mainly cloudy skies. Highs around 65 Tuesday, a blend of clouds and sun. Lows level off around 51 Tuesday night. More clouds than sun Wednesday with a high of 66, 68 Thursday. Taking a look at the long range, 67 Friday, 66 Saturday, and 69 on Sunday. Right now, it's 52 degrees. I'm Staff Meteorologist Derek Height.
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4: Hi, this is Neil Day. So my neighbor Sam quit smoking at an Alex Goen Hypnosis, and his wife Sarah lost 25 pounds. So I went. I walked out and never smoked again, and that's after 35 years of smoking. Didn't even believe it at first. Didn't feel like anything really happened, but the desire was completely gone. I went back for a weight loss hypnosis, and I went with my wife, Emily, and I lost 33 pounds. Emily, who lost 31 pounds, brought her friend Mary to the weight loss program, and she lost 23. It just completely changed the way that we eat. Thank you, Alex Goen.
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8: 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So my neighbor Sam quit smoking at an Alex Goen Hypnosis, and his wife Sarah lost 25 pounds. So I went. I walked out and never smoked again, and that's after 35 years of smoking. Didn't even believe it at first. Didn't feel like anything really happened, but the desire was completely gone. I went back for a weight loss hypnosis, and I went with my wife Emily, and I lost 33 pounds. Emily, who lost 31 pounds, brought her friend Mary to the weight loss program, and she lost 23. It just completely changed the way that we eat. Thank you, Alex Goen.
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0: Why Country Weather.
9: Mainly cloudy skies overnight with lows around 49. High of 65 Tuesday, partly cloudy. Lows level off around 51 Tuesday night, partly cloudy. Cloudy skies with a few peaks of sun Wednesday with highs around 66. 68 Thursday. A peek at the extended shows 67 Friday, 66 Saturday, and 69 on Sunday. Currently, it's 52 degrees. I'm staff meteorologist Derek Height.
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4: 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So my neighbor Sam quit smoking at an Alex Goen Hypnosis, and his wife Sarah lost 25 pounds. So I went. 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Didn't even believe it at first. Didn't feel like anything really happened, but the desire was completely gone. I went back for a weight loss hypnosis, and I went with my wife, Emily, and I lost 33 pounds. 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It just completely changed the way that we eat. 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
7: Mainly cloudy skies overnight with lows around 49. High of 65 Tuesday, partly cloudy. Lows level off around 51 Tuesday night, partly cloudy. Cloudy skies with a few peaks of sun Wednesday, highs around 66, 68 Thursday. A peek at the extended shows, 67 Friday, 66 Saturday, and 69 on Sunday. Currently 50. I'm staff meteorologist Derek Height.

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6: Why Country Weather.
7: 66 today, under mainly cloudy skies. Tonight, 51. Daytime highs approaching 68. Tomorrow, cloudy skies with a few peaks of sun. Sunshine mixed with clouds at times. Thursday, with daytime highs approaching 69. 67 Friday. Taking a look at the long range, 66 Saturday, 69 Sunday, and 71 on Monday. Currently 48. I'm staff meteorologist Derek Height.

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6: 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The Journal of the American Medical Association found adding behavior therapy to GLP-1s nearly tripled the results. 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
8: 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She'd always talk about we'd be on vacation and I'm checking out the mattresses and stuff. 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I just started from scratch, one person at a time. I mean, we had a little trailer where we delivered the beds one by one and just slowly built it and built it into something that we're really proud of today.
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6: 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Didn't even believe it at first. Didn't feel like anything really happened, but the desire was completely gone. I went back for a weight loss hypnosis, and I went with my wife, Emily, and I lost 33 pounds. 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
9: 66 today, under mainly cloudy skies. Tonight, 51. Daytime highs approaching 68. Tomorrow, cloudy skies with a few peaks of sun. Sunshine mixed with clouds at times. Thursday, with daytime highs approaching 69. 67 Friday. Taking a look at the long range, 66 Saturday, 69 Sunday, and 71 on Monday. Currently 48. I'm staff meteorologist Derek Height.
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4: I'm Brent Barnett on Brownfield. An economist says soaring transportation costs are adding to financial pressure for cattle producers. Josh Maples is with Mississippi State University.
5: We're at the time of the year where we need to be moving stuff and we need to be moving cattle. It's hitting us at a time where we're hauling a lot of things, and especially if you're in drought areas, you may be hauling more hay or hauling more feed or making some cattle movement that you otherwise weren't expecting to make.
4: More news is next.
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4: A Northwest Iowa farmer has secured fuel and fertilizer needs for this fall.
8: The barrels are full and the fertilizer is bought.
4: Jolene Reason of Ida Grove tells Brownfield margins are still extremely tight and she hopes Congress can provide additional financial aid to producers. Some ag groups say there's still plenty of unanswered questions about a potential railroad merger between Union Pacific and Norfolk Southern. Michael Dibbern is president of the Nebraska Corn Growers Association.
9: The jury's out. There's some benefits that they talk about on time and efficiencies, and that's great. We want to stay competitive as Brazil and other countries are getting more competitive against us and our production-wise.
4: But he tells Brownfield there's uncertainty about its impact on transportation rates. In USDA's crop progress report, U.S. corn harvest reached 13% completion and soybeans are 12% harvested. I'm Brent Barnett, Brownfield.
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1: We have someone who needs our help with a slogan for their kid for homecoming. So get your brains on. Get sharp. I know it's early in the morning. Nothing dirty.
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8: Good morning, I'm Jim Irizarry. A growing number of Indiana cities and counties are doing away with flock license plate reading cameras after fierce pushback from residents saying the devices violate their constitutional rights. In just the last 30 days, officials in Fort Wayne, Chesterton, and Marshall, Stark, Kosciuszko, and Noble counties have voted to cancel or not renew contracts with the nation's largest provider of the devices. Those communities joined Bloomington and Monroe County, which were among the first in the state to cut ties with the company. Michigan State University officials said Monday that equipment failure at the T.B. Simon power plant caused the weekend power outage that has continued to affect campus into the new week of classes. While crews worked to bring power back, routine campus life came to an abrupt halt over the weekend. Even though the lights are back on, the lack of hot water is having the biggest impact on campus. Hot water has returned to the East neighborhood dorms, but leaders say full recovery will take time. Bears quarterback Caleb Williams is considered week to week with a right hamstring injury he sustained in a 9-3 loss to the Minnesota Vikings on Sunday. That's what Coach Ben Johnson said yesterday. However, Johnson said he was not yet ruling Williams out for next Monday night's game against the Philadelphia Eagles, even though he does not expect the quarterback to practice this week. Indianapolis Colts wide receiver Alec Pierce is expected to miss several weeks after aggravating a left heel injury in Sunday's loss to the Kansas City Chiefs. The team moved quickly to address his absence, agreeing to a deal with veteran Darius Slayton. Devontae Adams hauled in two of Matthew Stafford's four touchdown passes as the Los Angeles Rams welcomed Aaron Donald back to the NFL with a 28-6 win over the New York Giants.
9: Why country weather?
10: Partly cloudy skies today. We'll see high temperatures around 65 degrees. We're still looking at a chance of rain, especially this afternoon and this evening. I'm meteorologist Carrie Pujol.
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0: 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You should actually compete against them fairly. That's the dumb debate of the day. 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
1: 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With two new powerhouse coaches, country superstar Riley Green, who brings the cowboy charm, and the legendary Queen Latifah, royalty in the house. They're up against two of the best, fan favorites Kelly Clarkson and Adam Levine, both four-time champions. 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It all kicks off with blind auditions. 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
3: Hey, what's up? 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I'm taking over at 11 a.m. right after the Bobby Bones Show. 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
5: Good morning, I'm Jim Irizarry. The city of Elkhart has officially established a redevelopment authority. Its first job is expected to help manage the finances for converting the former Chase building into a public safety building. The city purchased the former Chase building in 2024 after it had remained vacant for 5 years. The building will be redeveloped to hold several public safety facilities, including the police department headquarters and fire administration offices. That plan would save at least 20% of the expected construction cost. The Berrien County Prosecutor's Office says some people may have been removed from Michigan's sex offender registry in error following a recent Michigan Supreme Court ruling. More than 20,000 people have been removed from the public registry, and the prosecutor's office says it's working with state police to identify and correct erroneous removals. A railroad crossing is shut down after a train hit a person this morning on South Bend's north side. This happened on the tracks near Northside Boulevard, not far from the farmer's market, around 2:30 this morning. No word on when the crossing will reopen. River Ryan was outstanding in his Detroit debut, and the Tigers hit three home runs to rout the Washington Nationals 9-2, one day after being eliminated from the American League playoff race. Ryan, acquired from the Los Angeles Dodgers in the Tarek Skubal trade, pitched three scoreless innings. He allowed two hits and a walk with two strikeouts. Ryan is expected to start again in the season finale Sunday, the day after Justin Verlander is scheduled to make his final major league start. Chicago Cubs star Alex Bregman suffered multiple facial fractures after being struck by a foul ball while standing in the on-deck circle on Sunday. Bregman will not undergo surgery and is hopeful to return in the postseason.
6: Why country
7: cloudy skies today. We'll see high temperatures around 65 degrees. We're still looking at a chance of rain, especially this afternoon and this evening. I'm meteorologist Carrie Pujol.
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6: Good morning, I'm Jim Irizarry. Four candidates for St. Joseph County prosecutor and sheriff are calling for action on gun violence after another violent weekend in South Bend. Republican prosecutor candidate John Machacek says the next prosecutor needs to focus on holding offenders accountable. Democrat Amy Cressy, the county's chief deputy prosecutor, called the violence unacceptable. In the sheriff's race, Republican Rod Laurie said the county should consider using more undercover officers in crowds and busy areas. Interest rates have increased for the first time in 3 years as inflation continues to affect household budgets. The Federal Reserve raised its benchmark interest rate by 0.25%, bringing rates up to between 3.45% and 4%. The goal is to fight inflation prices. Keisha Farlow, founder of IM Power Center, said the change will be noticeable for people making major purchases. Business owners can also feel the impact as they look for loans. Farlow said more than 17% of Michiana residents sit below the poverty line and will feel the impact of higher interest rates the most. Notre Dame head coach Marcus Freeman says that trust and accountability remain important for his team as they prepare to take on Purdue and West Lafayette on Saturday. During his weekly news conference yesterday afternoon, Freeman discussed the importance of keeping certain team moments private as coaches challenge players and hold them accountable. Running back Aeneas Williams was penalized for unsportsmanlike conduct after a group celebration in the end zone following his touchdown against Michigan State. Freeman was visibly irate on the sideline immediately afterward. Meantime, Nolan James Jr. is now listed alongside Williams on Notre Dame's depth chart, which means either player could start against the Boilermakers. Kickoff on Saturday is at 2 p.m. This game is only being shown on Peacock, so hear it for free on Sunny 101.5 and Sports Radio WSBT.
7: Why Country Weather!
8: Partly cloudy skies today. We'll see high temperatures around 65 degrees. We're still looking at a chance of rain, especially this afternoon and this evening. I'm meteorologist Carrie Pujol.
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0: We got a guy who busted out the pepper spray in a movie theater coming up because someone wouldn't get off their phone. We also have a 13-year-old that's getting his master's degree, and if we would even want that life. All right, that's all coming up. Get your Bobby Bones
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5: 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What if I stop? 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Why? 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The Journal of the American Medical Association found adding behavior therapy to GLP-1s nearly tripled the results. 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
0: Good morning, Indiana. Good morning, Michigan. This is Y Country. This 13-year-old is going for a master's degree at NYU. Here you go.
13: 1590 on the SAT at just 10 years old, a high school diploma at 11, and now Joe is working toward his undergraduate degree, surrounded by students more than twice his age.
14: Shot like a double glance, like, wait, what?
13: At 13 years old, he's been accepted to an NYU master's program.
14: It's not like I was shot out the womb knowing literally everything I know. I have to learn it.
13: Now, Joe still has to finish his undergrad degree. He plans on graduating in May of 2027. Then he will attend NYU.
0: What do you think about this kid? You feel...
1: I like him.
15: I feel bad for him.
0: Okay, Amy, you go first.
1: He seems cool. I don't know. He seems normal, regular. I guess he's brilliant, but he also sounds like a normal kid. It was just big.
15: No, he sounds like, oh my gosh, he has no life and all he's going to do is study. Probably doesn't have friends.
1: He made a little out the womb joke.
0: I would think you don't have friends, not because Correct. You're a loser, but because you can't connect with people that are also 13 years old if you have this high mental capacity.
1: Yeah, you're
15: But I feel bad for him. Like, he is going to go to college. He's not going to have the typical college experience.
0: But he wouldn't be able to do it even if he didn't. My point is, if he's so smart, he's not going to be able to connect with kids in his grade or his age anyway. So why not at least put him around people where he can connect?
16: Listen. So is he going to hang out with a bunch of adults?
15: Right. When they're coming up to me as some 13-year-olds on campus, like, hey, dude, you want to grab lunch?
0: I don't think that's going to happen. But and you can't go to frat parties.
16: Right.
0: But I don't know. We got a 1590 out of 1600.
1: I mean, I'd take
0: SAT.
1: It. Honestly, I
16: know. To be that smart, I'll take it.
15: I would not. No.
0: You don't want to be that smart. You are choosing.
15: I would never choose to be that smart if I go to college at 13. No, thank you. Loser.
0: I definitely don't think loser.
16: No, winner.
0: Like, I'm a little jealous.
15: Came to you and said, hey, man, we're going to make you really smart, but that means you got to go to college at 13 years old, would you have done it?
16: Yes. That'd be a head start on life.
1: Yeah.
0: His journey is even more remarkable because he battled leukemia.
1: Wow.
0: And he was put in special ed classes because he thought so different. And he had Tourette's.
16: Wow.
15: He was in special ed?
0: Well, he was so gifted, they thought something was wrong. But he was so smart, he could not connect. He got so bored, he did nothing.
15: Got it. So he shouldn't have been in special ed.
16: Right.
1: Correct.
0: Yes.
16: That's he got moved.
0: Yeah.
15: You know what's another crazy thing?
0: What?
15: You know who Jamal Charles is?
0: The football player.
15: You know he was in the Special Olympics?
0: So Jamal Charles, Amy, played at Texas. He was basically the fastest guy in the NFL, played for the Kansas City Chiefs.
15: Yeah.
16: He's
0: great
16: awesome.
0: Running back. What?
15: He was in the Special Olympics.
0: How so?
15: I guess he had, I don't know what he
0: also
15: had.
0: Could have been in the Olympics because he was such a fast runner.
15: Right.
16: But no, was he handicapped or something? Or
15: I think he had ADHD or...
0: Former Kansas City Chiefs running back Jamal Charles discovered his athletic talent and won a gold medal in track and field at the Special Olympics when he was 10 years old.
16: Huh.
0: So...
16: Because he had ADHD.
0: 10's different, though, than 17.
1: Right.
0: Yeah, diagnosed with a severe learning and reading disability in the third grade, he faced severe bullying and used special education classes that connected him to local events.
1: That's great.
0: I don't think at 10, that's as, if he was 17 and he was dominating high school and then he goes, that feels a bit different.
16: And obviously he was dominating, right? Like Special Olympics.
0: But he won a gold.
1: He was 10.
0: No, but he won a gold.
16: But, yeah.
0: Yeah.
16: Okay. Of course he won the gold.
0: Yeah. Yeah. No. Yeah. Yeah, he won the gold. Anyway, I hope this kid does great things.
1: He will.
0: That's from CBS New York.
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0: A mom-to-be thought she'd been scammed out of everything on her baby registry. But what happened next? Shocking. In a good way. Amy has it next in our segment called Tell Me Something Good.
1: Come on. 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
0: 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They're up against two of the best, fan favorites Kelly Clarkson and Adam Levine, both four-time champions. 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
6: Good morning, I'm Jimmy Rosari. A growing number of Indiana cities and counties are doing away with flock license plate reading cameras after fierce pushback from residents saying the devices violate their constitutional rights. In just the last 30 days, officials in Fort Wayne, Chesterton, and Marshall, Stark, Kosciuszko, and Noble counties have voted to cancel or not renew contracts with the nation's largest provider of the devices. Those communities joined Bloomington and Monroe County, which were among the first in the state to cut ties with the company. Michigan State University officials said Monday that equipment failure at the TB Simon power plant caused the weekend power outage that has continued to affect campus into the new week of classes. While crews worked to bring power back, routine campus life came to an abrupt halt over the weekend. Even though the lights are back on, the lack of hot water is having the biggest impact on campus. Hot water has returned to the East neighborhood dorms, but leaders say full recovery will take time. Bears quarterback Caleb Williams is considered week to week with a right hamstring injury he sustained in a 9-3 loss to the Minnesota Vikings on Sunday. That's what Coach Ben Johnson said yesterday. However, Johnson said he was not yet ruling Williams out for next Monday night's game against the Philadelphia Eagles, even though he does not expect the quarterback to practice this week. Indianapolis Colts wide receiver Alec Pierce is expected to miss several weeks after aggravating a left heel injury in Sunday's loss to the Kansas City Chiefs. The team moved quickly to address his absence, agreeing to a deal with veteran Darius Slayton. Devontae Adams hauled in two of Matthew Stafford's four touchdown passes as the Los Angeles Rams welcomed Aaron Donald back to the NFL with a 28-6 win over the New York Giants.
7: White Country Weather.
8: Partly cloudy skies today. We'll see high temperatures around 65 degrees. We're still looking at a chance of rain, especially this afternoon and this evening. I'm meteorologist Carrie Pujol.
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0: Or do you just keep beating them until they can actually win? 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

0: His bits are hilarious. And he also doesn't apologize for who he truly is. And that's beautiful. Love you. Love you guys. Bye.
1: There you have it. He's beautiful. A 12-year acquired taste. If you will hang with us for 12 years, you will, too, understand Lunchbox. All right, next one.
2: Hi, I listen to the podcast where Eddie's talking about his boys reading. Eddie, stop with the dyslexia or whatever it's called that you're not reading. You just don't like to read. There's a lot of people that have it that read just fine because they practice. You're just too lazy to practice and learn it to read. Love the show. Bye.
1: Now, she's talking about your dyslexia.
3: Mm-hmm, which is not really fair that she's saying all that, but go ahead.
1: Well, you look at Amy who has dyslexia. She's reading like she's, you know, she's getting paid for it.
3: Yeah. But, I mean, I was medically diagnosed. The person came in here.
1: Well, you're what?
3: Medically diagnosed?
4: Wait.
1: Who says no diagnosed?
4: Oh, is it diagnosed? He does. He does. He's...
1: Okay.
4: But also, Eddie, that's when I was diagnosed.
1: Yeah, she was diagnosed as well.
4: At the same time.
1: You are making an excuse. I don't care if you read or not, although we've been doing an experiment with Eddie where every day during the show, I give him 15 minutes with a book that I've recommended. He goes into my office and reads for 15 minutes, just isolated. Nobody can bother you.
3: Yep.
1: And you've been feeling what?
3: Lovely. Like, relaxed. I'm reading, and I enjoy it. It's kind of crazy that I actually like reading.
1: Looks like you're about two-thirds of the way through the old book there.
3: I'm almost done. 20 pages, maybe?
1: That's it. Can't wait to hear about it.
3: And then we're moving on to the next book.
1: And then we'll get you a personal pan pizza from Pizza Hut if you answer the questions
3: right. I got to take the test first, yeah.
1: So, this is pretty cool. Do you see this?
4: It's a monster truck?
1: Yes. Do you see the picture on the top?
4: You?
3: Mm-hmm. It says Monster Jam, and that's you?
1: Mm-hmm.
4: Do you have your own truck?
5: Wow. Yeah.
1: Yes. So, this is my Monster Jam St. Jude truck.
4: Oh, that's
1: so
4: cool.
1: Me and a patient that I've worked with there designed this truck.
3: No way.
1: Yeah, and there's only 5,000 of these. So in Monster Jam, it's in the package. Like when you go to Toys R Us or Walmart, it's just hanging off the little display. So it's in the plastic. And Monster Jam will donate $20 from each of these to St. Jude Children's Research Hospital.
4: Oh, wow.
3: Dude, that is really cool.
1: Yeah, it's pretty cool. So you can get them. There's only 5,000 of them at shop.monsterjam.com. And on the box, like, well, I have one for everybody.
3: What, we all get one?
1: Okay, you get a truck. You get a truck.
4: Okay, there's little music notes on it. This is cute. See, I
1: couldn't. She designed the art on it.
4: Okay.
3: And what did you do?
1: Okayed it.
4: He was like, yeah, I like the red.
1: And on the back. No, you see my stuff on the back with the guitar, my name on the back. And then I signed the box, except not.
6: You didn't sign this.
1: Like on the bottom.
6: Oh, there it is.
3: Yeah. Oh, wow, you did sign it.
1: Yeah.
6: Wow.
1: Yeah. So.
3: Do we have to pay for this one?
1: No, you got it.
3: Okay, ours is free.
1: And it's not out of the 5,000. There's still 5,000 up. But it all goes to St. Jude. You can have this as a collectible.
3: That's amazing.
1: Mm.
4: Her name's Madeline Kate.
1: That's correct.
4: That's cute.
1: So, yeah, it's up. Now, yes, Lunchbox.
6: Can I get two more? Because I got three kids.
1: No, if you want to pay for them.
3: The thing is, when you have multiple kids, is if you give one
6: a kid,
1: then keep it for yourself.
3: Good point. I'll do that.
1: Yeah, shop.monsterjam.com. 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So, yeah, pretty cool. I just wanted it to be white with like red accent, as you can see on the top, the St. Jude. And then I'm on the back with my guitar and name.
3: And it has red wheels and everything.
1: Yeah, I had some, like I said, she did the art, I did the rest of the truck. 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
13: Good morning, I'm Jim Irizarry. The city of Elkhart has officially established a redevelopment authority. Its first job is expected to help manage the finances for converting the former Chase building into a public safety building. The city purchased the former Chase building in 2024 after it had remained vacant for 5 years. The building will be redeveloped to hold several public safety facilities, including the police department headquarters and fire administration offices. That plan would save at least 20% of the expected construction cost. The Berrien County Prosecutor's Office says some people may have been removed from Michigan's sex offender registry in error following a recent Michigan Supreme Court ruling. More than 20,000 people have been removed from the public registry, and the prosecutor's office says it's working with state police to identify and correct erroneous removals. A railroad crossing is shut down after a train hit a person this morning on South Bend's north side. This happened on the tracks near Northside Boulevard, not far from the farmer's market, around 2:30 this morning. No word on when the crossing will reopen. River Ryan was outstanding in his Detroit debut, and the Tigers hit 3 home runs to rout the Washington Nationals 9-2, one day after being eliminated from the American League playoff race. Ryan, acquired from the Los Angeles Dodgers in the Tarek Skubal trade, pitched 3 scoreless innings. He allowed 2 hits and a walk with 2 strikeouts. Ryan is expected to start again in the season finale Sunday, the day after Justin Verlander is scheduled to make his final major league start. Chicago Cubs star Alex Bregman suffered multiple facial fractures after being struck by a foul ball while standing in the on-deck circle on Sunday. Bregman will not undergo surgery and is hopeful to return in the postseason.
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15: Partly cloudy skies today. We'll see high temperatures around 65 degrees. We're still looking at a chance of rain, especially this afternoon and this evening. I'm meteorologist Carrie Pujol.
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2: Lunchbox is irritated at his wife because she keeps buying something off of Facebook Marketplace. We'll talk about that. And then Amy was on a flight and something awkward was happening in her row and she did nothing about it. Should she have? We'll talk about those things coming up next.
0: Ashley McBride once explained to Bobby why she puts her familiar songs early in her show set.
3: So we start with a statement, and whatever that statement is. And I like the statement to be, you've arrived. And that's usually very loud.
2: So you want to come hard and loud. And
3: right.
2: Yeah.
3: That way, if you weren't in your seat, that's not my fault. But then a couple songs in, especially if they're like, is this the girl that like leaves lights on all the time in her house, especially where food is prepared? If we hit it hard at the beginning with a rock song, I do want to give you a mid-tempo that you're super familiar with in the first three or four.
4: Yeah, the Bobby Bones Show.
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1: Taylor Hansen? 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
15: King's Hawaiian Cinnamon Bites. There's nothing like it. Sweet.

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1: Firefighters had just minutes to save a life inside a burning home. They did not give up. It's an amazing story. Lunchbox has it next in Tell Me Something Good.
2: Blake Shelton spoke to Bobby about the pros and cons of fame.
3: I liked it at first. I thought it was fun. I couldn't believe, like, you know, there was a paparazzi guy waiting outside our gate, and or if we tried to go through an airport or whatever, these people were follow taking pictures and stuff. And right when I did The Voice is also right when Miranda and I got married, and so there was this extra layer of it just kept piling on more reasons to have more attention, you know. And then it became not so fun after a few years of that, and you kind of revert, start not leaving the house as much, and you reconsider, like, well, I wanted to go to the store, but not today.
4: Yeah. The Bobby Bones Show.
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6: 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I'm taking over at 11 a.m. right after the Bobby Bones Show. 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
8: Good morning. I'm Jim Irizarry. Four candidates for St. Joseph County prosecutor and sheriff are calling for action on gun violence after another violent weekend in South Bend. Republican prosecutor candidate John Machacek says the next prosecutor needs to focus on holding offenders accountable. Democrat Amy Cressy, the county's chief deputy prosecutor, called the violence unacceptable. In the sheriff's race, Republican Rod Laurie said the county should consider using more undercover officers in crowds and busy areas. Interest rates have increased for the first time in 3 years as inflation continues to affect household budgets. The Federal Reserve raised its benchmark interest rate by 0.25%, bringing rates up to between 3.45% and 4%. The goal is to fight inflation prices. Keisha Farlow, founder of IM Power Center, said the change will be noticeable for people making major purchases. Business owners can also feel the impact as they look for loans. Farlow said more than 17% of Michiana residents sit below the poverty line and will feel the impact of higher interest rates the most. Notre Dame head coach Marcus Freeman says that trust and accountability remain important for his team as they prepare to take on Purdue and West Lafayette on Saturday. During his weekly news conference yesterday afternoon, Freeman discussed the importance of keeping certain team moments private as coaches challenge players and hold them accountable. Running back Aeneas Williams was penalized for unsportsmanlike conduct after a group celebration in the end zone following his touchdown against Michigan State. Freeman was visibly irate on the sideline immediately afterward. Meantime, Nolan James Jr. is now listed alongside Williams on Notre Dame's depth chart, which means either player could start against the Boilermakers. Kickoff on Saturday is at 2 p.m. This game is only being shown on Peacock, so hear it for free on Sunny 101.5 and Sports Radio WSBT.
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10: Partly cloudy skies today. We'll see high temperatures around 65 degrees. We're still looking at a chance of rain, especially this afternoon and this evening. I'm meteorologist Carrie Pujol.
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6: Hey, what's up? 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I'm taking over at 11 a.m. right after the Bobby Bones Show. 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
8: Good morning, I'm Jim Irizarry. A growing number of Indiana cities and counties are doing away with Flock license plate reading cameras after fierce pushback from residents saying the devices violate their constitutional rights. In just the last 30 days, officials in Fort Wayne, Chesterton, and Marshall, Stark, Kosciuszko, and Noble counties have voted to cancel or not renew contracts with the nation's largest provider of the devices. Those communities joined Bloomington and Monroe County, which were among the first in the state to cut ties with the company. Michigan State University officials said Monday that equipment failure at the TB Simon power plant caused the weekend power outage that has continued to affect campus into the new week of classes. While crews worked to bring power back, routine campus life came to an abrupt halt over the weekend. Even though the lights are back on, the lack of hot water is having the biggest impact on campus. Hot water has returned to the East neighborhood dorms, but leaders say full recovery will take time. Bears quarterback Caleb Williams is considered week to week with a right hamstring injury he sustained in a 9-3 loss to the Minnesota Vikings on Sunday. That's what Coach Ben Johnson said yesterday. However, Johnson said he was not yet ruling Williams out for next Monday night's game against the Philadelphia Eagles, even though he does not expect the quarterback to practice this week. Indianapolis Colts wide receiver Alec Pierce is expected to miss several weeks after aggravating a left heel injury in Sunday's loss to the Kansas City Chiefs. The team moved quickly to address his absence, agreeing to a deal with veteran Darius Slayton. Devontae Adams hauled in two of Matthew Stafford's four touchdown passes as the Los Angeles Rams welcomed Aaron Donald back to the NFL with a 28-6 win over the New York Giants.
9: Why country weather?
10: Cloudy skies today. We'll see high temperatures around 65 degrees. We're still looking at a chance of rain, especially this afternoon and this evening. I'm meteorologist Carrie Pujol.
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3: Yeah.
4: A few Dolly stories to pass along. TMZ had the story that she went to Germany for some experimental cancer treatment. So all quietly, because most people didn't even know that she had cancer. And so the last year of her life, she traveled to Frankfurt for experimental treatment and took a week, said it restored some of her strength. And they had assumed that it worked. And that it also may have worked in extending.
2: Yeah.
4: So that's number one. Number two is what's happening with Dolly's estate. I don't know. I guess they're fighting over it.
2: Oof.
4: Well, so they fired her nephew, the one who put the message out about her dying. So that's how we found out. It was him going, hey, I have bad news. My aunt Dolly has passed away. And so, from TMZ, he's been fired as Dolly's chief of security. And first you go, well, she's not here, so...
2: Right.
3: Doesn't need...
4: But it's that. Also like her properties.
2: Oh, okay. So there's still stuff that needs securing?
4: TMZ reports Siever was sent a termination notice, immediately dismissing him and his security companies from every Dolly property. Replacement guards have since taken control of the Legends' main Nashville home museum, downtown residence, and warehouse. Siever and his team blame Parton's longtime manager and Pinnacle Bank, saying they are dismayed by the unexpected and so far unexplained actions. So it just sounds like there's a little battle brewing there. And then the other is they did go 6-0 on voting to change the Nashville airport to the Dolly airport.
3: Nice.
4: So I guess it'd be DPA if they do the letters.
2: Dolly
4: no, DPI. Wait, no. No, what is A though here? It's BNA now.
2: Is it
3: airport?
2: Airport?
3: Yeah.
4: But I think it'd be like international. A lot of them are I's.
3: What's the B?
4: Here?
3: Yeah.
22: The person's name?
2: Yeah, I looked it up one time. Okay. I can't remember.
4: Oh, it is?
2: Yeah.
22: I
2: don't
22: know. But I think the N is the international.
4: That's no, that weird. Would be I, I, huh? It's Berry Field International is what it's BNA stands for, Berry Field International.
3: Okay, so the N is international.
22: Yeah.
2: Well, sometimes it's I.
4: But there's an F.
2: What?
22: But that's just like.
4: Berry Field
22: International.
4: How does the N stand for international?
3: Those well, codes so, are so weird.
2: So sorry. What happened? I mean, I get it. I want it to be Dolly Airport for sure, but.
4: Yeah, DPA. This, let's just go with that. Dolly Parton Airport.
2: This Berry guy just gets the boot or what?
4: He was a West Point graduate, a World War I veteran. That's
3: no,
4: a great point.
3: Dang.
4: This poor guy. Yeah. Oh. Family's proud of his service. He did America right.
2: For years, it's been his airport.
4: Yeah, I never looked at it from that perspective.
3: Mm.
4: He was a West Point graduate, World War I veteran, and administrator for the Works Progress Administration, who oversaw the airfield's initial construction.
2: Oh, okay. Maybe he can have a little lounge or something.
4: The original airport was the the NIA, Nashville International Airport, in 1988. So, but I don't know what they're going to change the letters to, but that's what's up. That's from CBS News. So some Dolly news to pass along there. Also, if you guys want to hop in, hit us up, 877-77-BOBBY. Love to talk to you. 877-77-BOBBY. Luke Bryan now. Bobby Bone Show.

0: that new iPhone when it comes out. It's going to be $1,299 for the cheaper one. 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And so you can get a 7-day trip to Mexico, $700.
1: Okay.
2: Or you can, so you can have you can an experience twice. Or an iPhone.
0: Yeah, you can go twice to Mexico for the price of an iPhone.
1: But don't all these like providers have these deals where like free iPhone, but you're like in this contract for 20 years or something?
2: I mean, sort I guess of. It depends where you are.
0: My yeah. last deal was I didn't have to pay for the phone all at once, but they put every month like $20
1: on your plan,
0: on my plan to pay the phone.
1: Yeah.
0: So I think everything's different, but I got to get a new phone.
2: So you're going to get this one?
0: Maybe that or go to Mexico. I'm still deciding what I'm going to do. You can go to 7 days in Guatemala for $750.
1: Wow.
0: You can do 7 days in Egypt for $1,200, or you can get an iPhone 18.
3: Wow.
2: I guess that's once you're there, though. You got to get to Egypt.
0: No. Oh, yeah. It's
2: you know?
0: Well, no, because they did flights, too. Daily cost as low as $35 to $50 in some places, and round-trip flights, $300-$400 to Egypt. I don't want to be on that one.
2: Okay, yeah. Oh, yeah.
1: $50 with hotel
0: and animals on that flight. One of those where they're just, like, grazing around. Yeah. So the iPhone's 18's coming out. The iPhone 18 starting at $1,300. Crazy. These monster trucks go up again at 10 Central. 11 Eastern, 10 Central, 8 Pacific. May already be that if you guys are listening Pacific. So it's if you're watching on YouTube, it's just like the old Hot Wheels, the cardboard back and the plastic front, and was designed by two St. Jude patients and myself. And $20 goes to St. Jude for every one of these sold. You go to shop.monsterjam.com. I will even put it in my Instagram story at Mr. Bobby Bones if you guys want to hop in. Get one of these. Only 5,000 of them, so would appreciate that.
4: Coming up. Tell me something good.
0: Yeah. A mom-to-be thought she'd been scammed out of everything on her baby registry, but what happened next? Shocking. In a good way. Amy has it next in our segment called Tell Me Something Good.
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2: 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Loved the film? Hear the book that started it all. 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
6: 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I'm taking over at 11 a.m. right after the Bobby Bones Show. 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
8: Good morning, I'm Jim Irizarry. The city of Elkhart has officially established a redevelopment authority. Its first job is expected to help manage the finances for converting the former Chase building into a public safety building. The city purchased the former Chase building in 2024 after it had remained vacant for 5 years. The building will be redeveloped to hold several public safety facilities, including the police department headquarters and fire administration offices. That plan would save at least 20% of the expected construction cost. The Berrien County Prosecutor's Office says some people may have been removed from Michigan's sex offender registry in error following a recent Michigan Supreme Court ruling. More than 20,000 people have been removed from the public registry, and the prosecutor's office says it's working with state police to identify and correct erroneous removals. A railroad crossing is shut down after a train hit a person this morning on South Bend's north side. This happened on the tracks near Northside Boulevard, not far from the farmer's market, around 2:30 this morning. No word on when the crossing will reopen. River Ryan was outstanding in his Detroit debut, and the Tigers hit 3 home runs to rout the Washington Nationals 9-2, one day after being eliminated from the American League playoff race. Ryan, acquired from the Los Angeles Dodgers in the Tarek Skubal trade, pitched 3 scoreless innings. He allowed 2 hits and a walk with 2 strikeouts. Ryan is expected to start again in the season finale Sunday, the day after Justin Verlander is scheduled to make his final major league start. Chicago Cubs star Alex Bregman suffered multiple facial fractures after being struck by a foul ball while standing in the on-deck circle on Sunday. Bregman will not undergo surgery and is hopeful to return in the postseason.
4: White Country weather.
9: Partly cloudy skies today. We'll see high temperatures around 65 degrees. We're still looking at a chance of rain, especially this afternoon and this evening. I'm meteorologist Carrie Pujo.
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16: 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So my neighbor Sam quit smoking at an Alex Goen Hypnosis, and his wife Sarah lost 25 pounds. So I went. 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

0: Riley Green just released his new album, That's Just Me. So everyone thought it'd be fun to let you hear it in person. And we're better to do that than the Top Shelf Country Cruise 2027. So we're all going to be there. The Bobby Bone Show, Crook and Chase, Granger Smith, Ann Hudson, and some of your favorite artists like Riley Green, Chris Young, Lauren Elena, Randy Houser, Jackson Dean. So many people will be there. It's going to be so fun. March 7th through the 14th of next year, 2027. We'd love for you to come. And so we want to give you a chance to win to be on the cruise. 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
4: 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Pat Moody with another episode of Moody on the Move, taking you behind the scenes to learn more about interesting businesses, organizations, and people across the region. 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
5: 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I mean, we had a little trailer where we delivered the beds one by one and just slowly built it and built it into something that we're really proud of today.
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0: Riley Green just released his new album, That's Just Me. So everyone thought it'd be fun to let you hear it in person. And we're better to do that than the Top Shelf Country Cruise 2027. So we're all going to be there. The Bobby Bone Show, Crook and Chase, Granger Smith, Ann Hudson, and some of your favorite artists like Riley Green, Chris Young, Lauren Elena, Randy Houser, Jackson Dean. So many people will be there. It's going to be so fun. March 7th through the 14th of next year, 2027. We'd love for you to come. And so we want to give you a chance to win to be on the cruise. 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

0: 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What's up? This is Kristen back at it. Let's get going. We've got a lot of great music to get you through this work day. So don't go anywhere. You'll miss Luke Holmes, Morgan Wallen, and Zach Top up next right here on 99.9 White Country.
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0: name is Turn This Truck Around on 99.9 Y Country. What's up? This is Kristen. Thanks for joining me on this Thursday. We've got a great show ahead of you, plus a ton of great music to get you through this work day. We're going to kick things off with Rascal Flatts, Morgan Wallen, and Blake Shelton up next. It's Everything Country, 99.9 Y Country.
1: September on the farm, there's no slacking off. 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
8: Cloudy skies with a few peaks of sun this afternoon, with daytime highs approaching 66. Mainly cloudy skies expected again tonight. Lows dip down to about 51. Highs level off around 68. Tomorrow, cloudy skies with a few peaks of sun. Sunshine mixed with clouds at times. Thursday, decreasing clouds by Friday. Highs in the upper 60s. Right now, it's 59 degrees. I'm staff meteorologist Derek Height.

0: 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Hey, if quit smoking has been on your I really need to do this list, or maybe you are just ready to take control of your weight and your relationship with food, Alex Goen Hypnosis coming to the area on Monday, September 28th at the Courtyard by Marriott, St. Joseph, Benton Harbor. There are two seminars, Lose Weight at 5:30 p.m. and Quit Smoking at 8 p.m. Alex Goen has 47 years of experience, says he's helped more than 500,000 people, and there's even 100% money back guarantee. So you ain't got nothing to lose except the cravings. Walk-ins are also welcome. You can get all the details and sign up in advance at alexgoen.com. 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Lainey Wilson, Luke Holmes, and Sam Hunt. More music up next. I'm Kristen on 99.9 White Country.
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5: 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Pat Moody with another episode of Moody on the Move, taking you behind the scenes to learn more about interesting businesses, organizations, and people across the region. 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
6: It sounds silly to some people, but I actually found myself coming back to mattresses. 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I mean, you're always so passionate about it. She'd always talk about we'd be on vacation and I'm checking out the mattresses and stuff. 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I just started from scratch, one person at a time. I mean, we had a little trailer where we delivered the beds one by one and just slowly built it and built it into something that we're really proud of today.
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0: 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Well, two shows nearby for Little Big Town. 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My bad. Anyways, speaking of Little Big Town, they're up next along with Tyler Hubbard and Morgan Wallen. 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
15: Cloudy skies with a few peaks of sun this afternoon, with daytime highs approaching 66. Mainly cloudy skies expected again tonight. Lows dip down to about 51. Highs level off around 68. Tomorrow, cloudy skies with a few peaks of sun. Sunshine mixed with clouds at times Thursday, decreasing clouds by Friday. Highs in the upper 60s. Right now, it's 61 degrees. I'm staff meteorologist Derek Height.

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0: I'm Nicole Haslip with Ag Headline News. I'm Brian Field. The chief marketing strategist with Zahner Ag Hedge says he wants more clarity on China's $17 billion U.S. ag purchase commitment as the two countries meet this week.
3: I think there's a lot of confusion about that $17 billion in U.S. ags and ag-related products, not including soybeans.
0: A lot of corn left U.S. ports last week. The USDA says corn export inspections were up solidly on both the week and the year, with the current marketing year pace now ahead of a year ago. An ag economist says the pre-harvest market rally can be attributed to several factors.
4: People believe that there's lower yields out here in the United States, probably even lower than what USDA is projecting.
0: U.S. corn and soybean ratings held over the past week as harvest advanced. The USDA says 13% of corn across the country has been harvested and 12% of soybeans. I'm Nicole Haslip with Brown Field.
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0: 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Hey, if you're looking for a good excuse to head to Grand Rapids this fall, here you go. 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
6: 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So my neighbor Sam quit smoking at an Alex Goen Hypnosis, and his wife Sarah lost 25 pounds. 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Didn't even believe it at first. Didn't feel like anything really happened, but the desire was completely gone. 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Thank you, Alex Goen.
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9: Y Country weather.
10: Cloudy skies with a few peaks of sun this afternoon, with daytime highs approaching 66. Mainly cloudy skies expected again tonight. Lows level off around 51. Daytime highs approaching 67 tomorrow. Sunshine mixed with clouds at times. Right now, 64. 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I'm meteorologist Eric Height.

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0: 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So feeling worried or stressed is normal, but you don't have to let those feelings take over to keep you from moving forward. 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They don't just build trailers, they build careers, and supported by the Main Stage Inc., where I learned to act out, and Mason Jar Cafe in the heart of the Benton Harbor Arts District. Josh Turner, Post Malone with Morgan Wallen, and Chris Stapleton on the way. 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

Luke Holmes rethinks some things on 99.9 Why Country. Well, we have officially kicked off week two of our 5 weeks of mental health awareness, action, and hope. And this week, we are focusing from anxiety.

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3: Mainly cloudy skies expected this afternoon with daytime highs approaching 66. Mainly cloudy skies expected tonight. Lows level off around 51. Highs level off around 67. Tomorrow, partly cloudy skies. Daytime highs approaching 69. Thursday, under mainly clear skies. 68 Friday. Right now, it's 66 degrees. Blaine's has the value you need to do things your way. 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Be an original.

0: Braylon James, Water at a Wedding at 99.9 Y Country. All right, it's time for me to get on out of here. I'm Kristen. Thanks for spending part of your Tuesday with me. Joni and Jocelyn, of course, will take over here shortly and bring you some more music. We got Taylor Swift, Dierks Bentley, and Jelly Roll still to come. I'll chat with you tomorrow right here on Everything Country, 99.9 Y Country.
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5: Weird.
4: Yeah, it was really dumb.
5: Did your phone do an update?
4: I don't know, man. This happens all the time, but Instagram has this new update and this new thing and feature.
5: Oh, it's gross.
4: Where it has a new map feature. So, like,
5: where
4: your
5: people
4: location.
5: People can check your location. I checked. Mine wasn't on.
4: Right. Yeah, kind of creepy.
5: Yeah,
4: how do you feel about that?
5: It's pretty scary. I mean, you're already collecting all of our information.
4: Right.
5: And everything that we do online at all times. And now anyone can just click it and see where you are.
4: Yeah.
5: This is stalkery.
4: I don't even really like putting my town that I live in on Facebook or Instagram, where it's just kind of like, if they're around town, you know, you could run into stalkers.
5: Someone sends you a message like, hey, I'm on your street. Excuse me?
4: Yeah, no.
5: What?
4: Don't like this. So there are already 37 states in the United States that want Instagram to kill their new map feature.
5: Yeah, I agree.
4: Yeah, it launched just last week. But attorneys general is what they call them.
5: Attorneys general, not attorney generals.
4: There's attorneys general. They want them to do that. 37 of them now warning that the new map that shows your followers exactly where you are is a major public safety issue, especially for kids.
5: No, can't do it.
4: So I don't know. A state's probably going to outlaw this very soon. And Instagram may, honestly, with 37 states, that's more than half.
5: I'd like to know who decided it. Who woke up one day and they were like, you know what? Let's add this feature to Instagram where we can see where everyone is at all times.
4: I don't know.
5: I'm not a conspiracy theorist, but I am.
4: Yeah. Maybe the government. Maybe it's just Facebook and Zuckerberg being one step closer to controlling our lives.
5: Hmm.
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1: You went over to the hardware store yesterday. How was that?
2: I did. Seasons are changing, which means I have house projects that pop up in my brain every day. I was going to paint the bathroom ceiling last night.
1: Okay.
2: Well, during the daytime.
1: Yeah.
2: So I go to the hardware store. It's like, you know, 10, 12, 14 miles away. I know that this place has the quarts of paint. I know they have the brand of paint that I like. Mm-hmm. So I go and I enter and the woman greets me and I'm picking out the paint. She's very helpful. I'm like, yeah, I don't need help yet. You know, like when you're, for a minute, you're just like, can you leave me alone for a minute so I can decide?
1: Yeah,
2: and then you can ask me what I'm doing.
1: Yeah, as soon as you walk in, they're like, can we help you with something?
2: Right.
1: I just walked in the door.
2: Right,
1: I don't
2: like,
1: even
2: I'm just
1: know.
2: Trying to find the paint section. Anyway, I pick out a paint, I take it up to the front, I order the sheen, the blah, blah, blah, blah, blah. She's like, okay, yeah, great. So I'm walking around the store and doing a little more shopping, and she comes over to me and she says, I have bad news.
1: Oh, no.
2: I said, you know what? Of course you do. Our paint mixer's down.
1: Oh, okay. The paint machine broke.
2: So is it going to be done later? I don't know. Okay, can I leave you my number so that when it's done, you can give me a call, I can come pick it up?
1: Mm-hmm.
2: Yes. You wanted the paint for a project today, didn't you? Yeah.
1: Duh.
2: Yes, I did. I'm not ordering this so I can do it in 12 days from now.
1: Yeah, just swinging by. I got a weekend project I'm just going to knock out. No.
2: So whatever. I get the

0: other things that I need, I leave, I go to the grocery store, I stop at the post office, I get home, I start to make myself lunch, and who calls me to tell me that my paint is done? Mm. So I go all the way back.
1: And not very long after you left, right?
0: No, it was maybe an hour and a half.
1: Wow.
0: So I go all the way back, and I pick up my paint, and they leave a message, and he's like, it's going to be at the register. So you don't have to come in and talk to us.
1: Okay.
0: All right, cool.
1: Good.
0: So I go to the register. It's a new cashier. They have no idea who I am. Hi, I'm picking up that paint right there. Is it an online order? Nope, it's not an online order. I was here earlier, blah, blah, blah. Okay, do you have rewards? Yes, I do have rewards. While I was here earlier, they signed me up for the rewards program.
1: Oh, great. So you're getting a discount.
0: So I put my phone number in, and he's like, no, it's not working. It's probably because it's so new. I was like, great. Oh, really? He said, you can come back tomorrow. I said, I am actually never coming back here again. So I didn't get any rewards points. I didn't get any discount, but I did get my paint.
1: There you go.
2: Playing the country hits and trying to agree on something. Trying. The Johnny and Jocelyn Show. 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
2: Megan Maroney detailed how she prepared for her current Cloud 9 tour. I didn't know you had to do important special things. She would wear a weighted vest to rehearsals and would wear it to sing on the treadmill. What is she doing?
3: Because sometimes my outfits weigh like 10 to 15 pounds. So I'm rehearsing in a weighted vest, sauna and cold tub every day.
1: I think that's crazy, but I think that's something you need to think about when you're performing for 2 to 3 hours.
2: Cardio.
1: Yeah, you got to have that cardio. Riley Green's upcoming album, That's Just Me, comes out in September. So naturally, he's extended his tour. He announced some fall dates, and that's got support from Randy Houser, Cassius Culpepper, and Hannah McFarland on some select nights. He also recently performed an unreleased song from the album called Lookout Mountain. And then he teased a collaboration with Alabama singer Randy Owen.
2: There are so many famous people in this article that my brain doesn't know what to do.
1: I'm really looking forward to checking that out. That's your Music City Minute. 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
2: The Airport Authority in Nashville just voted unanimously to change the name of the airport in honor of Dolly Parton. The final name has not been announced yet, though.
1: Did you know that Dierks Bentley and Carrie Underwood's husband, Mike Fisher, play in a hockey league together down in Nashville?
2: Okay, they need to rewrite these differently because I thought Mike Fisher was married to both Carrie Underwood and Dierks Bentley. Did you know Carrie Underwood's husband, Mike Fisher, plays in a hockey league with Dierks Bentley?
1: That makes more sense.
2: Yes.
1: Instead of competing for the Stanley Cup, they're playing for the Stanley Keg.
2: Oh, hey, keg is bigger than a cup.
1: And I wonder, like, is Dierks Bentley a pretty good hockey player? Because Mike Fisher was a professional hockey player for the Nashville Predators for a long time.
2: Oh, I feel like you wouldn't play with someone who sucked.
1: Right.
2: Maybe we should do some research.
1: That's your Music City Minute. 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
1: Researchers in China came up with a new way, Jen may have probably heard this, to treat sinus infections. 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
16: Cloudy skies with a few peaks of sun this afternoon, with daytime highs approaching 66. Overcast skies tonight, lows around 51. 67 tomorrow, sunshine mixed with clouds at times. Lots of sunshine and dry Thursday and Friday, with highs in the upper 60s. Taking a look at the extended forecast, 68 Saturday, 68 Sunday, and 72 on Monday. Currently, it's 66 degrees. I'm Staff Meteorologist Derek Height.

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1: One of your guilty pleasure shows is Cops.
2: Yeah.
1: It's such a great show.
2: It's not.
1: No, it's not.
2: You're always like, this is dumb. What do you, this, that didn't really happen.
1: Yeah, it started after a while, like past like mid to late 90s. It started to feel like an act.
2: Well, yeah.
1: Like a theatrical thing. Like, this really isn't happening.
2: They have to keep you entertained.
1: Right. One thing that I always did find pretty comical was when they would do these sting operations.
2: Yeah.
1: Whether it's like drugs or whatever. This is a sting operation that's happening in the UK. Apparently catcalling has gotten so bad in England that the cops there are launching an undercover sting operation to catch guys that are whistling at women.
2: Just whistling?
1: Yeah, just like the woo-woo or yeah, the...
2: I know what catcalling is, but I'm confused as to what's the punishment for whistling?
1: Well, I'm not really sure, and I didn't know it was illegal, but the Surrey... Surrey police?
2: Mm-hmm.
1: Their department dressed some of their female officers in workout gear and had them jog around town until dudes verbally hassled or even honked at them.
2: Can you read what they told them to dress as? It's in the headline.
1: They had them dress as quote unquote sexy joggers.
2: Sexy joggers. I'm a hot sweaty mess when I do workout things. So right. What sexy joggers, that means full hair, full makeup.
1: Yeah, I imagine like and like slow motion running kind of like
2: something from the 80s.
1: Baywatch.
2: Yeah.
1: The bouncing ponytail, mm-hmm. All that. So far at least 18 guys have been charged with harassment.
2: Wow.
1: A recent study that found that 2/3 of English women reported being harassed while jogging.
2: But this is kind of, you know, a complex situation.
1: Yeah.
2: Because I guess I thought it was just whistling. I mean, I guess it is a form of harassment.
1: Right. Yeah, wow. It totally is. So,
2: undercover sting operation in the UK.
1: Don't whistle at the ladies running by. You're going to get arrested.
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9: 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She'd always talk about we'd be on vacation and I'm checking out the mattresses and stuff. 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I just started from scratch, one person at a time. I mean, we had a little trailer where we delivered the beds one by one and just slowly built it and built it into something that we're really proud of today.
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2: We don't spend any time on the TikTok. Probably because we call it the TikTok and we're too old to
1: be on the TikTok. I'm too old for another app. I really am.
2: Me too. Like, I can't even keep track of, like, Facebook and Instagram. I dropped the Twitter or the X or whatever just because I never did it. Now we've added Threads to our
1: I do have Threads. I like Threads.
2: Repertoire. And that's basically replaced and is, I will say, if you are not on Threads, much better than
1: it's what
2: Twitter ever was.
1: It's what Twitter was supposed to be, I feel like.
2: I think so. You always send me tons of things on Threads.
1: Yeah, sorry.
2: I just wish I got notified because I don't.
1: No, well, that's the good thing. That's what I like about it is that you don't get notifications.
2: Right.
1: And then all of a sudden you're like, oh yeah, I have Threads, and you open it and you have 319 messages from Jocelyn.
2: But if you spend any time on TikTok, you know that September is becoming the new January, at least when it comes to self-improvement.
1: Why?
2: Lots of people are treating this as a fresh start.
1: Like before the holidays, before cozy season?
2: I guess if you think about it, you know, it kind of is a fresh start when if you got kids and they go back to school, it kind of feels like you reset a little bit.
1: Yeah, I don't have to go back to school, but I still bought myself new pencils.
2: Did you?
1: I love those.
2: Yeah, so people are using this to hit the reset button on their routines, their goals, and their mindset. The idea is that September naturally feels like the beginning of a new chapter, and essentially it's almost the beginning of a new season with, like you said, the greatest season of them all.
1: Well, it would be if it wasn't 104,000 outside.
2: Right. But this, is, they say, is a good time to declutter, revisit goals, establish healthier habits, and create a plan for the rest of the year.
1: We do have a lot of things on our to-do list. I will say, over the weekend, you were really chugging along with the to-dos that we have.
2: Yeah.
1: You've kind of fallen off this week, but that's okay. It's before school starts. Your
2: I'll get
1: other
2: back
1: job
2: to
1: has
2: it.
1: You busy.
2: I'll get back to it because
1: I'll get to that tomorrow. No,
2: well, it is Labor Day weekend, so I know we've got stuff going on, but right now, nothing going on Monday. So
1: you're
2: going
1: to do all the projects that you've started on Monday?
2: I mean, I think I could at least kind of get a head start on them Friday.
1: Well, nothing's going to be open on Monday, so you should probably make sure you have all the materials that you need.
2: Yes, you're right. So
1: you do have to finish the kitchen island.
2: So after the show, I need to hopefully the hardware store will be open and I can knock out some things.
1: You can buy stuff tomorrow.
2: I got most of the stuff that I need. I think I got at least to finish one and then maybe move on to another.
1: Okay, so home projects. Oh, we do also have to look at the trail cam because we got a hole in the the front porch.
2: I do also have to empty my car because all of the stuff from my mother's house, which probably is 90% donate.
1: Mostly donate, yeah.
2: Needs to get out of there because my car is a full.
1: Yeah, but it's been that way for how many days? Three days.
2: Four?
1: You know, you've been to the bookstore every day this week. You could have dumped off some of the trash in the dumpster.
2: Maybe I'll do that this weekend.
1: Why not right now?
2: I mean, well, we're doing the show.
1: Yeah, okay. I guess you don't want to go back to dump it all.

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1: We talked about this the other day about the new iPhone, not just the regular iPhone 18, whatever. I'm talking the iPhone Duo, the foldable, basically mini iPad phone.
2: Yeah, I actually saved a New York Times article about it, but I haven't read it yet. The headline is, why did Apple make a $2,000 flip phone?
1: That's a great question.
2: I didn't read it, though, so I can't tell you what it says.
1: I mean, I'm sure it's awesome, but I never thought I would ever spend that much money.
2: That's a down payment on a car.
1: Like, already, like, the other phone, I think it's the 18 Pro, is like $1,300. So, it's crazy expensive. I mean, you'll get most of that for free because the phone companies will be like, oh, we'll give you this deal so you take
2: and
1: our phone.
2: And I know it's more than just a brick like we used to have when we were in college. It does everything. It's your mobile office. You don't really even need a laptop anymore.
1: You may get to a point where you don't even need an iPad with this type of phone. But I got a bone to pick with the Apple people. I am not okay with this. Apple and the new phone is apparently discriminating against people like me.
2: Left-handers.
1: Left-handed people.
2: Here we go again.
1: So they introduced the foldable iPhone last week, and there's accusations that it discriminates against left-handed people. A lot of online reviewers claim it's awkward to hold and use if you're a left-hander.
2: So does it fold down? Or does it fold?
1: It folds like a book.
2: Oh, left
1: it
2: to
1: opens
2: right.
1: Like
2: okay.
1: A book. Okay. And the thing is that it's not universal.
2: Right. Like, you have to do one way.
1: Yeah. You have to open it.
2: I guess I still had the Razer phone in my head thinking it folded down.
1: Mm-hmm. Well, they do say, and for what it's worth, Apple's promos do show the Duo being used in some people's left hands. And it's hard to believe they would have completely forgotten to consider the different way the phone could be held.
2: I'm trying to figure out how that would feel wrong in my hands. Like, because it folds like a book.
1: It folds like a book, but one edge is curved. It has a little bit of a curve or a bevel to it.
2: You could probably open it one-handed if you're right-handed.
1: Oh, yeah.
2: But not if you're left-handed.
1: Exactly.
2: Okay.
1: You would have to, it's like trying to open a book with your left hand.
2: I can open a book with both hands, actually.
1: I know, but holding a book in your hand and then trying to open a book, yeah. There's a lot of struggles for us left-handed people. Let me have this moment.
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1: Why country?
0: Why listen to anything else?
2: We had to stop the show right in the middle of it.
3: It's spider season. It was a massive brown spider. One of the fast ones with the really long legs.
2: Yeah. Luckily, we were able to make it to get back on the show, but we had to stop. I had to jump out of my seat because...
3: it was actually quite a quick response from you. I appreciate
2: Thank you.
3: That.
2: Thank you. So you saw, we were about to do the show, about to do something, and all of a sudden you were like, we got to stop. We can't do this.
3: No, I'm pretty sure I said, that's the biggest spider I've ever seen in my life.
2: And then
3: Which is not always the biggest spider.
2: I jump out of my seat. I go down to the ground. Did not see anything.
3: So you thought I was making it.
2: I thought you were losing your mind.
3: Oh, well, yeah, that tracks.
2: But we did find the spider. So, yeah, the spider's no longer with us. So
3: I did the movie thing, though. I thrust my legs up into the air. Yeah. I'm like, why do we do that?
2: Like a cartoon.
3: It's a spider. It's not going to eat my foot off.
2: Thought you were going to be stuck in the ceiling and I was going to have to pull you down. But yeah, so got the spider. But that's that time of year. Spiders are everywhere.
3: It's like the Looney Tunes show in here.
2: Yeah, you got no mosquitoes are starting to go away as it's starting to cool down a little bit. But I've noticed tons of spiders.
3: We have some really, really big guys in this house.
2: I think I walked outside this morning and it was just like walking through.
3: Yeah, it's gross.
2: Tons of spider webs.
3: That's awful. The worst part. Not when you see a giant spider in a giant web. Mm-hmm. When you're walking down the sidewalk to go to your car and you get clotheslined by a spider
2: web. Right, yeah.
3: What was the point of you trying to build your web here?
2: No idea what's going on.

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1: How would you like to take your regular work week down to 3 days?
2: It sounds good in theory.
1: Yeah.
2: Do you think it would actually happen? Like, aside from having days off, like a company giving you days off, could you get all your work done in 3 days?
1: Well, here's the thing is I could get my work done if I wasn't the one doing the work, if that makes sense.
2: No, that does not make sense.
1: Well, Bill Gates was recently talking about some of this stuff and saying that we may soon be working just 2 or 3 days a week in the next 10 years. He said, because if you zoom out, the purpose of life is not about just to do jobs. More leisure time sounds great. The question is, how will we make money and enjoy all of that leisure time if artificial intelligence is doing the work? Because he says, like, AI is going to basically take over the world and take our jobs.
2: So this isn't because they want us to work less and enjoy life more. It's because they're going to pass our jobs off to AI.
1: Sounds like it.
2: Because, you know, fast food places aren't going to say you only have to work 2 days a week.
1: Right.
2: And so if you're only working 2 days, you're only getting paid for 2 days.
1: Mm-hmm.
2: Yeah, thanks, Bill Gates. But I feel like you're a little out of touch.
1: Yeah. I mean, you're going to be fine, Bill Gates, but we won't be.
2: Right.
1: So, yeah, I don't know how I feel about it. And it's kind of scary when you think about it, the next 10 years that this stuff's happening. But ever since artificial intelligence things were introduced, it's been moving pretty fast.
2: Yeah, I mean, I think we still have a lot of kinks to work out.
1: Yeah.
2: You know,
1: oh, yeah.
2: like even the vacuums, the Roombas that run away.
1: Uh-huh.
2: If we can't control our robot vacuums, how are we going to have AI take our jobs?
1: And if the robot can't understand that that's dog poop on the carpet.
2: Right, right.
1: And instead it just puts it all over the place.
2: Well, it doesn't have a sniffer, right?
1: Why haven't they put a sniffer on the Roomba?
2: So
1: I don't
2: now
1: know.
2: Your Roomba needs a nose?
1: Yeah.
2: Hmm.
1: Lot to think about, but sorry to break the news to you.
2: There's a lot of things happening in my brain right now.
1: I'm sorry, but 3-day work week, yay!

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15: Why Country Weather. Mainly cloudy skies expected this afternoon, with daytime highs approaching 68. Lows level off around 51 tonight. A mix of clouds and sun tomorrow, highs around 66. Partly cloudy Thursday with a high of 69. 68 Friday. Taking a look at the long range, 68 Saturday, 68 Sunday, and 72 on Monday. Right now, it's 66 degrees. I'm staff meteorologist Derek Hite.

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5: You know, we always try to be as healthy as we can. Not we. I mean,
6: oh, humans.
5: The overall we, right. As humans, try to do that. And we're always looking at new ways to get better. Doctors in the UK are trying this out. And this caught my eye because this is something to help get rid of superbug infections by using what they're calling poo pills.
6: Poo pills. So my first thought is, do we really listen to people that put beans on toast?
5: These pills, no, but these pills contain freeze-dried feces from healthy donors. And experts say that they can help flush out superbugs from your gut and replace them with healthy bacteria. This does happen in the doctor's office. If somebody's in the hospital, they do have a major infection, they will put donor poop in there.
6: Yeah, they don't call it that, but yeah.
5: Yeah, it's a technical term. It's scientific. A lot of the infections that the pills can help fight are resistant to antibiotics and kill up to millions of people per year. So this poo, these poo pills that are in clinical trials right now with 41 patients that said, yeah, you can give me the poo pills.
6: We probably could just call it probiotics, because that's what it is.
5: Yeah, it's healthy bacteria.
6: Don't have to call them poop pills.
5: No, we have to because it's got poop in it.
6: No, yeah. I mean, I know it has poop in it. You mean the name of it or what's inside the capsule?
5: Would you take part of these trials?
6: No, I would not.
5: Absolutely not.
6: No. You can get probiotics in other ways.
5: All right.
6: I would. You know, it's like that psychological thing where you take it and you're like, I'm going to die. I can't. I'm going to explode. No.
5: No, I don't think I could do that.
6: No. I mean... No.
5: If it's going to cure me of a super bug that could kill me,
6: Don't tell me, right?
5: Right.
6: Just say, we have these new pills. They really work.
5: Right. Yeah.
6: They don't smell at all.
5: Do you imagine? Oh.
6: No, stop.
5: Ugh. Sorry.
6: New topic.
5: We've gone too far. 99.9 Y Country.

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1: This is something that we need to figure out. Yesterday, with our power outage, the question came up, can you take a shower when the power is out?
2: Well, I did. I mean, I did Google it, and then I did take a shower anyway. What I have found is the problem is you may not have a lot of hot water. But I'm not a plumber. I don't know how things work. I was like, does something open or close or turn on or off?
1: Right.
2: Electrically?
1: Yeah, I always thought that there was a water pump that pushed all the water, and I thought that needed power, but apparently not.
2: No, I was able to take a shower because yesterday was my sister's birthday, so we were out on the boat. I was sweaty and gross and covered in fly bites and sunscreen, and I was like, oh, I'll just take a shower later. Well, I didn't take one when I got home.

0: Yeah. And you probably should have.
1: So maybe I should take a cold shower. I did have hot water. Well, so I turned it all the way hot and jumped in because it said your tank will keep the water hot, but not for very long.
0: Yeah. See, I thought the water wouldn't come out of the water heater.
1: Yeah, we don't know anything about anything. We just know how to talk.
0: We just own a house, and that's all we know. We don't know how all these things work. But, you know, then there was also the question of, you know, we didn't have a thunderstorm yesterday, but I was always told when I was a kid, do not take a shower during a thunderstorm.
1: So that's probably where it came into our brains, where you can't take a shower. We weren't allowed to. I still don't understand that.
0: Yeah, I don't know if it's something with electricity and possible chance of being electrocuted. I don't know. I don't know how all that works. If anybody has any ideas
1: about anything, actually,
0: if there's a scientist out there, a plumber, or anybody else that wants to give us any input,
1: teach us information. Yeah,
0: we have no idea what we're doing.
2: Everything country.
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1: Whether you work from home or you work in an office, this is a very strange trend of people paying $5 to go to an office and pretend that they have a job. This is real. This is happening. Young people in China are paying $5 a day to, quote unquote, pretend they have a job.
2: Like just walk around or like do work inside the building?
1: I think just kind of act like it. Maybe it's, I don't know if it's like an influencer thing. Like, hey, look at me, I'm a job. Just working hard.
2: So you don't have a job, but you're paying money to pretend you have a job. I think you've got this backwards, friends.
1: Yeah. Basically, you pay the $5, you get assigned jobs, fake tasks.
2: Fake jobs.
1: You could be buried in paperwork if you want.
2: What is happening?
1: You can even, they say you can have a fake boss and you can even pay extra for fake fights with them. So you can have a fake argument with your fake boss.
2: What? Come to my place. I'll argue with you for free.
1: Right. That's ridiculous. But yeah, if they want to pay us $5, we'll gladly be the boss.
2: So does this mean they're happy in their employment and so they want to pretend that they're not happy?
1: I don't know if it's that or if it's young people that maybe haven't had a job yet. They're just like, I want to see what it's like.
2: Here's an idea. Get a job. Then they pay you.
1: Right.
2: It's weird how this works.

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1: I talk about my bookstore a lot.
2: Sure.
1: And I talk about how my bookstore used to be a truck stop. It's in an old diner building.
2: Sure.
1: And so I have to advertise that I don't have a public restroom. Mainly because I have not replaced the toilets yet.
2: Right.
1: And they're quite old, and sometimes they don't work. Sometimes they don't flush. Sometimes, you know, that's not something I think someone should take a gamble on. And I don't remember what day it was, Sunday or Saturday. A customer said, "You got a restroom?" And I laughed because there are four signs as you enter the building.
2: And they're huge.
1: That say, "Sorry, no public restroom."
2: Right.
1: And I laughed, and he just stared at me, and I was like, "Oh, you're being serious." No. I mean, yes, I have one. Sometimes the toilet doesn't work. So, no, sorry. I don't know that you really want to take that gamble. And he's like, "Well, it really wouldn't be a gamble for me because I'm going to use it no matter what. The gamble would be for you, whether you want to do the cleanup afterwards." And I was like,
2: gross.
1: Well, at least you're honest about the type of person that you are.
2: The times when you should be a comedian, that is not one of those.
1: You know, but I thought he was joking, and I don't think he was.
2: Sure. No,
1: he was
2: I don't think he was.
1: Yeah, well, I'm going to use it no matter what, so it's up to you if it's a bad situation. Oh, okay. Well, thanks. Have a great day.
2: This is why I think it's okay for small businesses not to have public bathrooms, because, well, people are gross.
1: I have never been in a small shop or a small business and stopped shopping to ask if I can use the bathroom. And if they say no, they get upset about it.
2: I'll even be in the grocery store if they don't have like a public bathroom. It's just for like employees. I will leave the grocery store to find a bathroom.
1: Yes, exactly. People make it the business owner's fault.
2: Right.
1: I am very sorry about your bladder.
2: Yeah.
1: But that's not on me, my guy.
2: And hopefully you took that guy's picture, because I don't ever want to see that guy in a public place, because he's just going to blow up the bathroom.
1: Yeah, now I have to have a board, no pooping board.

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2: 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Pumpkin spice. Yum.
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16: Cloudy skies expected tonight with lows around 51. Sunshine mixed with clouds at times. Tomorrow, daytime highs approaching 66. Lows around 51. Tomorrow night, high temperatures reach up to 69 Thursday under partly cloudy skies. 68 Friday. Taking a look at the long range, 68 Saturday, 68 Sunday, and 72 on Monday. Right now, it's 66 degrees. I'm staff meteorologist Derek Height.

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1: Today was a day for vanity license plates.
2: Oh, really? You saw a lot of them, huh?
1: Like, normally you'll see maybe one a day. I saw three just in the time it took me to drive from our house to the state line to get gas because it's cheaper in Indiana and back. That's like 16 miles, maybe 14 miles round trip.
2: Well, I was going to ask this one question, but I thought, a thing about Jocelyn you may not know. You are horrible at figuring out what kind of car it is. When I say, oh, cool, what kind of car was it? No idea.
1: It was blue.
2: What kind of car do I drive, Jocelyn?
1: You drive a Nissan Rogue.
2: Oh, there you go.
1: Yeah,
2: now
1: you're welcome. You're welcome.
2: So was it a wide array of cars?
1: No, another fun fact about me. I'm terrible at discerning vanity plates.
2: Yeah, your sister and you share
1: I always just text her random vanity plate words or whatever. Uh-huh. And I'm like, what does this mean? And she's like, car wash, Jocelyn. That means car wash or whatever. I don't know. I'm very bad at it. I think I overthink things. They were not difficult today. They just said normal things. But I feel like if you have a vanity plate, you should drive better. Because now when I'm road raging my car and I'm yelling, I'm actually directing it right to you.
2: Yeah.
1: And if I ever see you driving around town again, I'm going to be like, oh, there he is, a guy with the Liberty truck.
2: I think I saw one the other day. It was a Subaru. And I think it said Subi Dad.
1: Okay.
2: Okay. But it was like SBYDAD.
1: Could be Subi C.
2: And I was like,
1: I don't know.
2: Subi Dad. Say bye, Dad. I don't know.
1: Yeah, so my sister sent a picture to the group text, and it was a license plate when they went up to, where'd they go?
2: They went up
1: to Charlevoix.
2: Yeah, Charlevoix, yeah.
1: I think this was over the weekend, and it says Eleanor's Jeep, but it doesn't have all the letters because it's too many letters.
2: Right.
1: And I was like, Elon... Ellen, she was like, it's Eleanor's Jeep because our niece is Eleanor. See, process of elimination, I should have gotten that.
2: Yeah, you definitely should
1: have.
2: But
1: I'm thinking way too hard.
2: I did think about it for a little bit and I was like,
1: It's because you have to read the whole plate, right? And I just start at syllables and that is not how vanity plates work.
0: She's sweet. He's sassy. Wait, is it the other way around? Or is it the other way around? The Johnny and Jocelyn Show on 99.9 Y Country.
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3: The sky was weird the other day.
4: Yeah, I don't remember what night it was. Sunday night?
3: I think so.
4: Saturday night? There was this, so what looks like, what do they call them, chemtrails?
3: Chemtrails, kind of a cirrus cloud, which is that skinny little cloud, but there was only like two or three of these.
4: There were no other clouds in the sky. It was dark sky, all stars, but there were like these two, I don't even want to say clusters. It looked like a tail of a comet.
3: Yeah, or like space junk fell out of the sky.
4: You keep saying it was space junk, but it was moving down towards Earth.
3: Yeah, did anybody else see this?
4: And I was like, is something bad happening right now? Should we be aware of this? There were no clouds, no airplanes. I was confused. Yeah. You tried to take a couple of photos, but obviously they didn't work.
3: And no bright spot. Like, you know, if a trail of like a comet or asteroid or something like that, you would see like a bright spot with a trail or even an airplane that leaves a little bit of a trail.
4: Right. Nothing. No. And you thought I was overreacting. But you were like, go get your phone. I have one of those night sky apps.
3: Yeah.
4: But my phone was inside, so I didn't go grab it. But I was like, do I search the news? Does anyone else know this happened? I don't think it was a cloud. I do not think it was a cloud.
3: I have two inferences of what, or hypotheses of what they may be. Space junk. Aliens.
4: Right. Either way, we should be informed of what happens in the sky.
3: Should I be concerned about this?
4: Something is plummeting towards Earth, and you were like, I think it's probably nothing, Joss. And yeah. I was like, yeah, well, did you see Deep Impact? Because it kind of looked like that.
3: Oh, geez.
4: I mean, we're still here.

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1: So the other day I got a call from my mom, and she left me a voicemail saying,
2: "The voicemail is wrong."
3: What does that mean?
1: My voicemail apparently was wrong. So
3: how does your voicemail wrong? Does it say this is David? That would be wrong.
1: No, it was wrong because I think because we got new phones.
3: Yeah.
1: The regular voicemail greeting.
3: Oh, they didn't transfer?
1: I thought they would.
3: Oh, that means mine's wrong too.
1: So,
3: but it still says your number, right?
1: Yeah, but
3: which means it's not wrong.
1: Yes, but it's a robotic thing that says you have called this
3: and
1: number.
3: And your voicemail has been the same since 2004.
1: Probably when
3: you got a cell phone.
1: Yeah, I usually, anytime I do have to redo it, it's the exact same message.
3: Hey, it's Johnny. Leave a message.
1: Yep.
3: Yeah. Okay. All right. I understand now why she was a little taken aback.
1: Right. And that's the thing is I learned a long time ago, keep your voicemail brief. The voicemail greeting does not have to be like, hey, this is me. This is what I do for a living. If you'd like to leave a message, let me know. I'll call you back.
3: If not, you can reach me. No.
1: No. It's simple. You have reached me. Leave a message.
3: Also, our phones are always in our hand. So if I didn't answer, I'm probably ignoring you on purpose.
1: Right. And if it's a number I do not recognize, you better leave a voicemail or I'm not calling you back.
3: Not at all.
1: So your grading is fairly simple as well, though. And you change it up.
3: I do change it up just because sometimes I'm like, I'm bored with my life. If I've recently cut or dyed my hair, then it's like voicemail change.
1: At one point, didn't you spell out your name?
3: I did. And I have friends now that I have not spoken to in 15 years that when I do see them, they're like, you know, I know how to spell your name because of your voicemail. From like 2009 to 2010 when my voicemail was Jocelyne. Jeff, my friend.

0: Jeff is like, that's how I write your name. I sing it in my head.
1: I think maybe I need to do that and spell my name because I still have coworkers that cannot spell my name. Yep,
0: 19-year coworkers always spell your name wrong.
1: Email just went out the other day. They were like, Johnny. And it was like, no, Johnny had an H in it there. Mm-hmm. That's not how
0: or
1: I spell
0: just
1: my name.
0: John. My name is not John.
1: No. J-O-N-N-Y.
0: Mm-hmm.
1: Maybe that's what I'll do. You've reached J-O-N-N-Y, leave a message.
0: Yeah, that's not a bad idea.
1: Or Johnny No H, leave a
0: Johnny
1: message.
0: Johnny No H.
1: Hopefully you have brief voicemail greetings, or this is a public service announcement. If you do have a long voicemail greeting, like our friend from one of our sister stations, Zach East.
0: Yeah, you know, he's the one I thought of.
1: His voicemail greeting, real quick, his voicemail greeting was so long that I would forget what I was going to tell him.
0: Or who you were talking to. Like, wait, this voice has been, what am I doing?
1: Yeah. So I would leave, I would wait and wait till the end of that greeting. And I would just say, your voicemail greeting's so long, I forgot what I was going to say. So just call me back.
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1: Jocelyn, how do you feel about the 5-second rule?
2: I follow it.
1: You do? Yeah. In anything you drop on the floor?
2: Okay, not anything, but generally, if it's not wet and you can just pick it up and blow it off, I'm like, yeah, that's fine.
1: Yeah, well, a microbiologist was on TikTok recently talking about the 5-second rule and found that dropped food always develops bacteria, whether it's been on the floor for 1 second or 1 minute. So,
2: but if you eat it fast enough, maybe your stomach acid will break it down.
1: Yeah.
2: That's my thought process.
1: You make a good point. So in his experiment, every sample had evidence of some sort of microbial growth.
2: Right.
1: Showing that no amount of floor time is safe when it comes to contamination.
2: Okay, so if you drop a jelly bean, I'm just going to pick it up, blow it off, and eat it. But if you drop like a spoonful of mashed potatoes, no, I'm not going to pick it up and eat it.
1: What if you dropped like a chicken nugget? That's got, it does have the outer protective crusty layer.
2: The protective crust. I would still eat a chicken nugget.
1: Mm.
2: Well, which floor, I guess? The floor of your fast food establishment? Probably not.
1: Oh, yeah, absolutely. Yeah, anything fast in any
2: your
1: restaurant.
2: Your home kitchen? Sure.
1: Yeah. I would eat that.
2: Maybe even sidewalk. I mean, I don't generally eat food walking down the sidewalk, but.
1: What if you dropped like a whole cheeseburger?
2: A whole cheeseburger? I'm not wasting a whole cheeseburger.
1: Okay. So you would dust off the bun and eat it.
2: If there was visible dirt, I don't know. It depends on how hungry I was. This is a hard question.

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1: You know, people always get funny doormats.
2: Yeah.
1: Ours,
2: like, go away.
1: Yeah, like, go away.
2: Currently, I think we still have our Halloween one out.
1: We do.
2: Whoops.
1: This guy had a doormat that said, come back with a warrant.
2: Haha, funny.
1: He lives in Florida, of course, and he put out a doormat in front of his home that says, come back with a warrant, and that's exactly what the police decided to do.
2: Oh, no.
1: Sheriff's office said that the man had allegedly been posing as a fake real estate investor. And he's accused of posing as the owner of multiple businesses and then taking mortgages out against them. After the search warrant was executed, he was arrested and charged with 3 felonies. And deputies did take photos of that doormat to make fun of it.
2: You would think that if you actually were a criminal, you wouldn't have a funny ha-ha criminal thing. It's like putting a sign on your window that was like, nothing bad happening here.
1: Right.
3: Country.

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19: Cloudy skies expected tonight with lows around 51. Sunshine mixed with clouds at times tomorrow. Daytime highs approaching 66. Lows around 51 tomorrow night. High temperatures reach up to 69 Thursday under partly cloudy skies. 68 Friday. Taking a look at the long range, 68 Saturday, 68 Sunday, and 72 on Monday. Right now, 64. I'm staff meteorologist Derek Height.

0: We have some favorite shows that we like to stream. Right now, our kick is, Chicago PD?
1: Yeah.
0: That's our main.
1: Yeah.
0: But then you were watching a different one when I got home yesterday.
1: Yeah, I started Chicago Med because I didn't want to go any further with Chicago PD because you weren't home. And then you're like, oh, you watched it without me? What did I miss?
0: That is actually a thing. Stream cheating is what it's called.
1: Mm, okay. So I felt the guilt for a reason.
0: Yeah. Dr. Frankie Bashan says he's a board certified therapist and clinical psychologist, says it is a betrayal because you're engaging in something together that you're experiencing in the moment, real time, where you're relating to each other about what's happening, and it's time for quality connection. Depending on your attachment style, it can trigger anxiety, it can trigger fear of rejection, or fear of abandonment. Wow. I'm abandoned, Jocelyn.
1: Wow, he went really hard. I didn't do it. I watched Med instead of PD.
0: I know, but sometimes you watch PD, and you're like, you're going to have to watch episode 6 and 7 just to catch up.
1: So come for me. Do you feel like I have abandoned you and cheated on you via streaming service?
0: No. And in your defense, I sometimes fall asleep as we're watching an episode.
1: And yeah, I say it all the time. I hope your brain's taking notes because I'm not rewatching this one. And you're like,
0: so hopefully no one else is stream cheating on you with your favorite shows. But what we got to finish up. We're at what? How many seasons now with Chicago PD?
1: I think we're still in 9.
0: Oh my gosh. And how many are there?
1: 12. And then Fire came out, I think, last fall. We didn't do that. You started to do that. But
0: watched the first episode and I was like, meh.
1: It's kind of like that weird time of the year where there aren't really good shows coming out and you're kind of just rewatching stuff while we're in the middle of the seasons, you know?
0: Right.
1: We just want it to be warm enough to go outside and stay outside.
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0: Elizabeth Mary, how's your face?
1: Happy fall, y'all.
0: Oh, yeah. It's the 22nd.
1: The first day of autumn. I love it. I'm here for it.
0: Today. Do you want me to ruin today for you? No, you would not want me to ruin it.
1: Why? What happened 4 years ago today?
0: 4 years ago today, my divorce was final.
1: Oh.
0: It's 3 days before my 50th. Yeah. 4 years ago today, my divorce was final.
1: Wow.
0: Do you want me to ruin your day even more, or do you want me to just move on?
1: What? Okay, no. What?
0: 5 years ago today.
1: Okay.
0: My shrink has a field day with this, by the way, because it's what a difference a year can make. 5 years ago today, my old air partner and old best friend Connie was diagnosed with cancer.
1: Okay, there's something about dates. There really is. There's something about like certain dates. Yes.
0: Isn't that weird?
1: That's wild. Yes. Like, I feel like that, like today is, I hope nothing big happens today.
0: Well, I mean, it could. I don't know. Maybe I'll get diagnosed with something. I don't know.
1: That was don't kind of, say that. Like, didn't you go in for blood work recently?
0: Cool. I did. No, yeah. I did. It was last Thursday. Yeah.
1: Hopefully the results don't come in today.
0: He said he doesn't want to show them to me. He wants me to sit down and meet with him.
1: I have a meeting. Oh, God. Fish?
0: I have a meeting
1: no.
0: in about 5 hours.
1: Just oh, jeez. No, you don't. No, yeah. you don't. Fish, you can't leave me.
0: Hey, you could work this the right way. I could teach you. I did an amazing, some of the best radio I've ever done was the week after she passed. And I'm making no joke about her. I miss her every day.
1: No, not going there. I would be a mess. I'm just, no.
0: It's amazing. It was some of the best broadcasting I've ever done. I had people in the industry that had been in it for 20, 30, you know, 5 years, whatever, and messaging me going, oh, my God.
1: Should have gotten a Grammy or whatever radio gets. What do you get, an Emmy? No.
0: I mean,
1: Oscar?
0: The big thing my old company should have done, but they were a bunch of butt faces, was they should have, it's called a Marconi. So yeah, they should have, I think I could have banged one of those out.
1: There you go. Well, we hate to dampen your fall, first fall day.
0: It's called a gen for those who play in the home game.
1: You are so right. And I'm here to shove sunshine up your you-know-what because it's the first day of fall, y'all.
0: Much like Tracy Lee said, everybody's got a butthole. That was last Friday. Okay.
1: Wow.
0: Look, we are stacked. Brand new country courthouse coming up here in about an hour. What is it about today? Let me check Jen's notes. Hold on. Jen, folder. Oop, folder, fish, don't open this on the hard drive.
1: That's a good one today.
0: Jen set it up. Let me see what she set up for today. I think it's about football. Drama. If your kids start something, should they finish it? Specifically football. That is going to be your debate today for Country Courthouse. That'll be in 1 hour.
1: All right.
0: Cool. Great text. Question of the day. And no socks, no shoes, no problem. What'd you say?
1: I said that. No problem.
0: Yeah.
1: It's a Kenny Chesney song.
0: Well, we're going to talk about no shocks, no shoes, no problem next in three nugs. I should have known that. I don't know what I was thinking.

0: cowgirl.
1: Bobby Bones in the morning and everything country all day and all night long. This is 99.9 Why Country. Fish with Friends, Elizabeth Mary. I got three nugs for you.
2: We got three nugs.
1: Rent can be pricey these days.
2: Rent is insanely pricey these days.
1: I sold my home in Chi-Town, moved back for what I call a reset in Madison.
2: The revival tour.
1: Yeah, Madison is just good for me to, Madison, Wisconsin, is good for me to reset. Yeah. For those of us, for those people listening on Q, you're like, well, you're as moves, but we are on other stations. So yeah, getting reset. So I'm renting right now. Mm-hmm. I did the advice that I

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1: Okay.
2: It connects people looking for affordable housing with seniors who have extra space.
1: Wow.
2: The woman, Kayla, now lives with a 77-year-old, Honey. Her name is Honey.
1: Oh, my God, I love that.
2: $650 a month, considerably lower than $1,000 a month rent most places were charging. She helps her do things like cooking, grocery shopping, rides to appointments. The two become great friends, spend time together watching Jeopardy.
1: Oh, my gosh, I love that so much. Jen should do this.
2: I'm going to save this, and I'm going to tell Jen you said that.
1: No.
2: I'm going to tell you said that.
1: Don't. She's going to be. No. She's going to hate me.
2: She's going to kill you.
1: Would you want to be Jen's roommate? She would. Would you be Jen's roommate?
2: No. No, I think it would be. I love Jen,
1: but. I think she'd be mean to me. I think she'd be mean to me.
2: I think she'd be okay, but Jen needs to be alone. Like, not as a, for the, her whole life.
1: Don't tell her I said that.
2: Jen, oh my God, funny. I'm totally going to tell her.
1: No, she's going to be so mad
2: she'll bring up you having a baby. That's what she'll do. Like actress and author Lena Dunham can add mom to her resume. The 40-year-old welcomed her first child with husband Luis.
1: Aww.
2: A couple shares the news through an op-ed in Vogue. They used a surrogate to expand their family. She's been public about her struggles with endometriosis in the past. Do you know what endometriosis is?
1: I know of it. It's like, it's painful.
2: I was with somebody. I almost said who it was, but I don't. People get sensitive that had it. It feels like a miscarriage.
1: Oh, that's so sad.
2: Yeah, it's scary, and it really can mess with your head. Ties in with our intro, to be honest with you. That's great.
1: Wow, this is touchy downer.
2: Today's a, really, I almost just swore. Let's do the barefoot thing. Doctor's orders, go barefoot in your house. That's right. Doctors say barefoot reinforces the muscles in your feet. Tends to get weaker as you get older. Those feet muscles are closely linked to your overall mobility. Also, when you take off those shoes and socks, it allows your skin to breathe.
1: I'm barefoot fungal. All the time.
2: Are you? Me too.
1: I'm barefoot all the time. And I perform barefoot a lot of times.
2: Okay, so if I came to your house and whipped off my shoes and socks in the winter, put my big fat baby feet on your couch, you gonna be okay with that?
1: I'd make sure they weren't sweaty.
2: My sweaty feet?
1: Your sweaty big fat baby feet. I just picture your dripping, just like flopping out on my couch.
2: Dripping juices all over your couch.
1: God, that sounds so disgusting.
2: See, I'll tell Jen I'll do that. And
1: I'll give you booties.
2: Sorry, you'll give me your booty? What?
1: Okay. I'll give
2: those booties. Are your nugs. What the hell?

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10: Y Country weather!
11: Cloudy skies expected tonight with lows around 51. Sunshine mixed with clouds at times tomorrow. Daytime highs approaching 66. Lows around 51. Tomorrow night, high temperatures reach up to 69 Thursday under partly cloudy skies. 68 Friday. Taking a look at the long range, 68 Saturday, 68 Sunday, and 72 on Monday. Right now, it's 63 degrees. I'm staff meteorologist Derek Height.

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3: Fish with Friends, a busy day ahead of us. 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Country Courthouse, brand new one. Football, kids, stuff. You're going to like it. If you don't, you could change the channel. You could go somewhere else, but you'd be missing out on greatness. Because Jen's involved. Yeah, Jen's involved. Don't go anywhere. Text question of the day. It's about your ex. Here we go. This is going to be fun.
4: Oh, my God.
3: Happy birthday week to me. Here we go. It's next.

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1: Fish with Friends, Elizabeth Mary. We call it the text question of the day.
2: Oh, Lord. Okay, if your ex texted you right now and said, I miss you.
1: Yeah.
2: How would you reply? I'm taking this right now because...
1: Why did you say, oh, Lord?
2: Because, like, we haven't been on a journey this year. This whole, so
1: yeah, it's been like a 4+ year journey. Yeah, I got you. Okay, go ahead.
2: Yeah, yeah. Okay, so if my ex texted me right now and said, I miss you, what would I say?
1: Yeah.
2: I would say, are you drinking?
1: That's one of my answers. Because she probably is.
2: I would be very confused because, I mean, my ex-husband, it's been since 2019, since our divorce. So I don't know. Yeah, I would be like, something's off. Are you drinking? Okay. I don't even know if we have enough time for your answer, but Fish.
1: All right. Go ahead.
2: If one of your exes texted you right now and said, I miss you.
1: All right.
2: How would you reply? I know what you would say, but you go. What would you say?
1: It depends. I'm going to talk to the guy in the corner here. So he's going to help me out a little bit. It depends on where I am in my life. You know, what I have going on.
3: That's hot.
1: Nope, that's not what I would say, actually.
2: Wait, what?
1: I would be like, sorry, shut it down.
2: You would? I'm proud
1: not
2: of you.
1: Not going to happen.
2: Really?
1: That's
2: no.
1: What he wants me to say. I would say, have you been drinking? I would say, see, I'm literally going to therapy because I don't like it when people don't like me that I care about or have cared about.
2: Because you're a people pleaser.
1: Yes. By nature, yeah, 110%. So, the question, if your ex texted you right now and said, I miss you, how would you reply? I mean, my ex has actually asked me that question.
2: I know.
1: If I reach out to you in two years, will you, like, you know, well, where are we in life?
2: I think you would probably send a novel back.
1: Depending on where I am, right?
2: I'm proud of you, though. It's been a journey. It's been a journey.
1: It's something.
2: I would actually call and say, stop texting him if that happened.
1: Yeah. I'm sure she'd respond well to you, right? Yeah,
2: I'd be like, do you know what we went through, ma'am?
1: Ma'am, call her ma'am. She'd love that. If your ex texted you right now and said, babe, I miss you, how would you reply? That is today's text question of the day.

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1: Fish with friends. Okay, look, here's the deal. Solo dining. You and I have talked about this before.
2: Okay. Yeah.
1: You like it?
2: Yeah.
1: I like it. But you should do it if you can. Like, I'm a solo right now. You know?
2: It's scary at first, but it's actually pretty liberating. You're just, you know, eating by yourself.
1: New data shows that more and more people are actually dining alone at restaurants. So here's a little tune that captures it perfectly. Here you go. You're welcome.

0: keep your stash.
1: Side effects may include excessive confidence and absolutely no one stealing your dessert.
2: Boom. Love it, right?
3: I think it's great.
2: Let's go out, not go out today. Wait, do I go out by, I'm going to go out by myself. That's when I'm alone in my shower.